0: high of 87. Partly sunny, more pleasant Monday to kick off the new week, a high of 83. AccuWeather anytime at WILQ.com. I'm meteorologist Jason Catarina.
1: 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We're beginning another hour now on Country 105.1.

Sound Band. Oh, we had a nice warm day tonight. We'd be down to about 57 is all tonight. Tomorrow, partly sunny and hot with a high of 92. Get ready. 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

0: Something like that. Mr. Tim McGraw, WILQ, playing all of your country favorites. Are you ready for the Q Camper giveaway? Are you a finalist yet? 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We'll announce two finalists per business before the grand finale. That's coming up quickly on Saturday, June 13th. All the rules, regs, and how to play at WILQ.com.
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6: WILQ, AccuWeather.
7: Partly cloudy, comfortable tonight. The lows in the mid and upper 50s. And partly sunny and hot Friday to wrap up the work week, the high up to 92. A mix of sun and clouds on Saturday, quite warm and humid. A thunderstorm in the afternoon, the high of 89. For Sunday, a mix of clouds and sun. Still very warm and rather humid with a shower or thunderstorm around, the high of 87. Partly sunny, more pleasant Monday to kick off the new week, the high of 83. AccuWeather anytime at WILQ.com. I'm meteorologist Jason Catarina.

That's Jacob Hackworth, new artist with a new song, What Took You So Long, WILQ. 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Here's John Party.

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0: Chris Cagle, What Kind of Gone? Entry 1051 WILQ. You know what may be gone by 2030? Stick shift cars. That's right. The standard transmission has already been disappearing, but they say it could be the end of the road in less than a decade. A new study put out by Vehicle Data reveals most new cars will have automatic transmissions. The demand for the manual transmissions is falling as EVs and hybrids rise. They say that 5% to 10% may be manual by 2030. It's been going down and down, but here we are. I drive an automatic. I would pick an automatic over a standard car, but I did, you know, grow up, of course, with standard. I learned on three on the tree. Never easy in a full-size Chevy van. Coming up, we've got Blake, also Ella Langley on the way. WILQ.
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Ella Langley, hot right now in the country music scene. 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

0: by Tyler Hubbard. 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The Williamsport Lumberyard's a very exciting new facility here in the Williamsport area. A premier sports complex has lighted turf fields, modern concessions, not just a place to play. 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That'll happen the week of June 15th. If you'd like to win, register now at WILQ.com. The deadline will be midnight, Sunday, June 7th. So get in there by Sunday night. We'll get a lucky winner here on Monday morning at 9 a.m. Discover why the Williamsport Lumberyard's the talk of the town with WILQ. We'll get a look at AccuWeather coming up and Hardy.
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3: WILQ AccuWeather. Partly cloudy, comfortable tonight. The lows in the mid and upper 50s. And partly sunny and hot Friday to wrap up the work week. The high up to 92. A mix of sun and clouds on Saturday. Quite warm and humid. A thunderstorm in the afternoon. The high of 89. For Sunday, a mix of clouds and sun. Still very warm and rather humid with a shower or thunderstorm around. The high of 87. Partly sunny. More pleasant Monday to kick off the new week. The high of 83. AccuWeather anytime at WILQ.com. I'm meteorologist Jason Catarina.

South of Sanity, Zach Top, WILQ. Don't forget, John Ritter's in with Rise Up Country every Sunday morning, 7 till 9 here on WILQ. Great way to get that Sunday morning rolling on a positive note. Here's Dirks.

0: the good ones. Gabby Barrett, Country 105.1 WILQ. Big news that we've got around here is our Set the Night to Music fireworks celebration is back on. We'll celebrate the 250th birthday of America, the fireworks show at the Lycoming County Fairgrounds in Hughesville. We'll get the gates open at 7, fireworks around 9:30. Hughesville Volunteer Fire Department's having a 4th of July party. That's on from 4 till 10 on South Railroad Street. 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
6: Partly cloudy, comfortable tonight. The lows in the mid and upper 50s. And partly sunny and hot Friday to wrap up the work week. The high up to 92. A mix of sun and clouds on Saturday. Quite warm and humid. A thunderstorm in the afternoon. The high of 89. For Sunday, a mix of clouds and sun. Still very warm and rather humid with a shower or thunderstorm around. The high of 87. Partly sunny, more pleasant Monday to kick off the new week, a high of 83. AccuWeather anytime at WILQ.com. I'm meteorologist Jason Katarina.

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I plan on spending a lot of time on my front porch this weekend. How about you?

0: Holding it down. Chase Matthew with a new song. New artist right there as well. That means we want to know what you think of it. Is that a song you like? Maybe one you don't like? You can tell us either way. Thumbs up, thumbs down, love it or hate it. 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

0: in all of your country favorites, Mark Mack and you. We get the classics when we get to Sunday. Rick Jackson's in 8 till 11, this and every Sunday night. Don't forget. Garth now, Papa Loved Mama on the cue.
1: Papa drove a truck nearly all his life. 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I guess she needed more to hold than just a telephone.

0: Body Like a Back Road, Sam Hunt. Boy, that one goes back a few years now as I'm thinking about it. Reading in the news, here's a crazy odds. London golfers recently beat the odds of 156 million to one. They hit back-to-back hole-in-ones on the same par 3 hole. David Lewis and Rob Davis both hit their aces from 107 yards out. Now, Davis hit one before about 15 years ago. Both men have been playing golf since they were kids. Their friends are now telling them to buy lottery tickets. So one teed up, hit a hole-in-one. The next guy tees up, he hits a hole-in-one. They both got a one on that hole. I'm sure they both had a good round of golf after that. Coming up, we'll get into a fresh hour with Cody Johnson. We got a look at AccuWeather on the way.
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5: WILQ AccuWeather. Partly cloudy, comfortable tonight. The lows in the mid and upper 50s. And partly sunny and hot Friday to wrap up the work week. The high up to 92. A mix of sun and clouds on Saturday. Quite warm and humid. A thunderstorm in the afternoon. The high of 89. For Sunday, a mix of clouds and sun. Still very warm and rather humid with a shower or thunderstorm around. The high of 87. Partly sunny. A more pleasant Monday to kick off the new week. The high of 83. AccuWeather anytime at WILQ.com. I'm meteorologist Jason Caterina.
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0: Every Storm, Gary Allen. Country 105.1 WILQ. You know, one of my new favorite artists, Riley Green. I'm going to tell you, I think he sounds a lot like Chris Ledoux. If you think I'm right, let me know. Here we go. Change My Mind by Riley Green on WILQ.
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0: Cowboy, Take Me Away. That's the Chicks, WILQ, playing all of your country favorites. Don't forget, our countdown from Daytona to Pocono has one more race, and we've got it coming up for you this weekend from Michigan. And what you're listening for is the trivia question we're going to give you there. We're going to give you the answer to the trivia question. We'll ask you again at 10:40 on Monday morning. So tune in. Coverage begins at 2 for the Fire Keepers Casino 400 on Sunday. And give Teddy B a call on Monday with the right answer. If you're the first one, you'll win $200 in Pocono Raceway gift cards. Went to Barb Flynn of Trout Run on Monday. We'll get to our last winner, and then next weekend, we'll get to that Pocono race. Straight ahead, AccuWeather and Morgan Wallen. You gotta rise
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6: WILQ AccuWeather. Partly cloudy, comfortable tonight. The lows in the mid and upper 50s. And partly sunny and hot Friday to wrap up the work week. The high up to 92. A mix of sun and clouds on Saturday. Quite warm and humid. A thunderstorm in the afternoon. The high of 89. For Sunday, a mix of clouds and sun. Still very warm and rather humid with a shower or thunderstorm around. The high of 87. Partly sunny. A more pleasant Monday to kick off the new week. The high of 83. AccuWeather anytime at WILQ.com. I'm meteorologist Jason Katarina.

Wagon Wheel, Darius Rucker, WILQ. Low tonight, about 57. Boy, we had a nice hot day. Going to be even warmer tomorrow. Sunny and hot with a high of 92.

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hometown home, Locash, WILQ. I got a radioactive story coming up for you. Of course, it takes us to Florida. We'll get into that in less than 10. Right now, it's Josh Turner, your man on the queue.

0: Parker McCollum killing me. Radioactivity will do that. This is a story out of Florida. A man arrested trying to sell stolen radioactive device on Facebook Marketplace. He wanted between $10,000 and $20,000 for his moisture density gauge. The police received a tip about the sale and took the man into custody for grand theft and possession of a radiation device without a license. Careful out there buying stuff on Facebook Marketplace. I wouldn't know what that device is or anything about it. Strange stuff there, that radioactive. On the way, we'll jump into our last hour of the night. We're going to get a look at AccuWeather in between.
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5: Partly cloudy, comfortable tonight. The lows in the mid and upper 50s. And partly sunny and hot Friday to wrap up the work week. The high up to 92. A mix of sun and clouds on Saturday. Quite warm and humid. A thunderstorm in the afternoon. The high of 89. For Sunday, a mix of clouds and sun. Still very warm and rather humid with a shower or thunderstorm around. The high of 87. Partly sunny. More pleasant Monday to kick off the new week. The high of 83. AccuWeather anytime at WILQ.com. I'm meteorologist Jason Catarina.
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Bad girl Gretchen Wilson, Country 105.1 WILQ. Mark Mack and you for less than an hour till we get to Eric Spencer. You know, he'll be starting this Friday night tonight. Now, I'll start mine tomorrow. Now, you may be a different thing. We'll do it tomorrow 7. Right now, it's Kenny.

0: Next to you, next to me, Shenandoah, Country 105.1 WILQ, playing all of your country favorites. There's a brand new spot in town called the Williamsport Lumberyards, a premier sports complex. 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Now, to register to win that, you just have to go to WILQ.com. The deadline will be this Sunday night at midnight. The lucky winner will be announced this Monday at 9 a.m. So if you got a little one, go to WILQ.com, get signed up. You could win a great experience for a child. Straight ahead, we've got a look at AccuWeather, and then it's Jordan Davis.
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6: Partly cloudy, comfortable tonight. The lows in the mid and upper 50s. And partly sunny and hot Friday to wrap up the work week. The high up to 92. A mix of sun and clouds on Saturday. Quite warm and humid. A thunderstorm in the afternoon. The high of 89. For Sunday, a mix of clouds and sun. Still very warm and rather humid with a shower or thunderstorm around. The high of 87. Partly sunny. More pleasant Monday to kick off the new week. The high of 83. AccuWeather anytime at WILQ.com. I'm meteorologist Jason Katarina.

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Kid Myself. Latest from John Morgan. That is one of my favorites. Is that one you like? Maybe don't like? Tell us. Become a music insider at WILQ.com. Help us pick the songs we play. I got Thomas Rhett up with T-shirt and Megan Maroney at Jason Aldean after this. Yeah.

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0: Hicktown, Jason Aldean. Country 105.1 WILQ. We had a warm day today. We're going to see a warm night tonight. The warmest we've seen in a while, down to about 57. And tomorrow, partly sunny, hot, 92. We'll see close to 90s on Saturday and Sunday. And things might get a little unsettled with a thunderstorm of both Saturday and Sunday. Coming up, Luke Bryan, also Corey Kent.
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0: Bailey Zimmerman, rocking a hard place. Country 105.1 WILQ. Bailey, you know, he's been around a while now. I think he's got a place in country music. Hey, I know who else has a place in country music. Eric Spencer, he is ready to go next for you. He's with you till 5 a.m. and starting his Friday. I'll be back tomorrow night. We'll do it at 7. I'll meet you right here. Look out, streets, here I come.
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6: Skies remain partly cloudy through the overnight hours, the lows reaching the mid and upper 50s. Later on our Friday, a hot day to wrap up the work week, partly sunny, the high of 92. A mix of sun and clouds Saturday, quite warm and more humid with an afternoon thunderstorm, a high of 89. A mix of clouds and sun for Sunday, still very warm and rather humid with a shower or thunderstorm around, the high of 87. Partly sunny, more pleasant to kick off the new week Monday with the high of 83. AccuWeather anytime at WILQ.com. I'm meteorologist Jason Caterina.
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And that's something we might see this weekend. Rain. That's Luke Holmes, Country 105.1 WILQ. Good evening, Susquehanna Valley, TGIF. Eric Spencer here with you with the Up All Night Show. Hope your night's going good. Coming up today, we'll have microwaved fish, a deadly Twinkie, and a parakeet in the news. Keep the show going now with Justin Moore.

0: Nope, he can't get his boots off quick enough. That's John Party, Country 105.1 WILQ. For these people over in Scotland, it's not getting their boots off quick enough being a problem, but a parakeet. Yeah, a loose parakeet has terrorized residents near Inverness since February by attacking cars and causing thousands of dollars in damage. The escaped bird has targeted components including window seals and windshield wipers, prompting locals to cover up their vehicles with tarps. Nature Scot experts offer three theories to this parakeet's destructive behavior. Number one, defending territory against reflections. Two, craving fats or minerals in the rubber of the wheels and windshield wipers. Or three, the bird is just simply bored. Officials believe the bird has escaped captivity or was abandoned by an owner. Well, if that's the case, that's just sad. But, you know, I don't have a bird or a parakeet problem in my house. Yesterday I went outside and noticed a squirrel has dug up my flowers that I planted over the weekend. Yeah, little guy. You know, last spring I fed him, had a little squirrel feeder for the cat. You know, our cat passed away. He thought the squirrel was his best friend, so the squirrel actually came up to our window and was out with the cat. And cat just loved the squirrel and wanted to bring him inside as his friend. And I said no, so we got a little squirrel feeder and fed the squirrel last year. Well, this year we didn't do it because he brought all of his squirrel friends and caused more destruction. So now the squirrel is taking it out on our flowers and digging them up after we just planted them. Bad little squirrel. Cut up Jake Owen, Jelly Roll, George Strait, and your AccuWeather forecast.
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1: WILQ AccuWeather.
3: Skies remain partly cloudy through the overnight hours, the lows reaching the mid and upper 50s. Later on our Friday, a hot day to wrap up the work week, partly sunny, the high of 92. A mix of sun and clouds Saturday, quite warm and more humid with an afternoon thunderstorm, the high of 89. A mix of clouds and sun for Sunday, still very warm and rather humid with a shower or thunderstorm around, the high of 87. Partly sunny, more pleasant to kick off the new week Monday with the high of 83. AccuWeather anytime at WILQ.com. I'm meteorologist Jason Caterina.

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The Richest says Idris Elba has been knighted by King Charles at Windsor Castle in England. So now Idris Elba is now Sir Idris Elba. It's Morgan Wallen now, don't we hear the cute?

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Kids are getting sideways, but they are graduating. Yes, the class of 2026 graduates tonight at the Warrior Run Area High School, South Williamsport Area High School, and Loyal Sauk Township. Congratulations to the class of 2026. It's Max McNown now here at the Q.

0: Love a throwback. 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I
1: love it. With this country boys and girls getting down on the phone. Hi, this is Tim McGraw, and you're listening to 105 WILQ.

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0: Make a Liar, Jackson Dean, Country 105.1 WILQ. No lying about this, I got a Q-tip for you. 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The Hughesville Volunteer Fire Department Carnival continues tonight. Hitting the stage is Long Story Short from 6:30 to 9:30. And tomorrow night, the carnival wraps up with the Fireman's Parade at 5 o'clock. Then J.J. Gare and the Country Outlaws on stage from 6:30 to 9:30. Q cares about Susquehanna Valley and you.
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4: WILQ, AccuWeather. Skies remain partly cloudy through the overnight hours, the lows reaching the mid and upper 50s. Later on our Friday, a hot day to wrap up the work week, partly sunny, a high of 92. A mix of sun and clouds Saturday, quite warm and more humid with an afternoon thunderstorm, a high of 89. A mix of clouds and sun for Sunday, still very warm and rather humid with a shower or thunderstorm around, the high of 87. Partly sunny, more pleasant to kick off the new week Monday with the high of 83. AccuWeather anytime at WILQ.com. I'm meteorologist Jason Caterina.
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She's country, rock and roll, and all news. Yeah, coming up Sunday morning around 6:40, it's In Touch with Freddie Hammer. It's brought to you by Geisinger, Muncie, and Jersey Shore. 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TGIF, Eric Spencer here with you at the Up All Night Show. Hope your night's going good. It's Eric Church now singing about the boss.

0: 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The fast cars of the NASCAR Cup Series heads to Michigan this weekend for the Fire Keepers Casino 400. 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
5: Skies remain partly cloudy through the overnight hours, the lows reaching the mid and upper 50s. Later on our Friday, a hot day to wrap up the work week, partly sunny, the high of 92. A mix of sun and clouds Saturday, quite warm and more humid with an afternoon thunderstorm, a high of 89. A mix of clouds and sun for Sunday, still very warm and rather humid with a shower or thunderstorm around, the high of 87. Partly sunny, more pleasant to kick off the new week Monday with a high of 83. AccuWeather anytime at WILQ.com. I'm meteorologist Jason Catarina.

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Shia LaBeouf pled guilty on Wednesday to 3 misdemeanor battery charges stemming from a February Mardi Gras altercation in New Orleans. He received 2 years probation, mandatory alcohol rehabilitation, sensitivity training, and anger management classes. FGL now, spelling out holy here at the Q.

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tasting tequila and being a winner. Yeah, coming up around 7:45 this morning with Sean down at Carey's Corner. It's your chance to win with the Coast Work Challenge right here at Country 105.1 WILQ.

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0: 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The Priestley Fourth Sight Memorial Library invites families to a fun-filled community event on Saturday from 10 a.m. till 2 at the library at 100 King Street in Northumberland. Come meet local drivers and community professionals while exploring a variety of large transportation vehicles up close. So it sounds like it's kind of like a touch-a truck. The event will also kick off the library summer reading program, Unearth a Story. This family-friendly event is open to the public and promises to be a day of learning, exploration, and summer fun for all ages. Q cares about Susquehanna Valley and you.
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3: Skies remain partly cloudy through the overnight hours, the lows reaching the mid and upper 50s. Later on our Friday, a hot day to wrap up the work week, partly sunny, the high of 92. A mix of sun and clouds Saturday, quite warm and more humid with an afternoon thunderstorm, a high of 89. A mix of clouds and sun for Sunday, still very warm and rather humid with a shower or thunderstorm around, the high of 87. Partly sunny, more pleasant to kick off the new week Monday with the high of 83. AccuWeather anytime at WILQ.com. I'm meteorologist Jason Caterina.
1: We're the one that plays all your country favorites. 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

Maverick Michaels is going to be by you later on this afternoon with the Backyard Broadcasting Traffic Reports between 3 and 5. It's brought to you by Performance Towing and Recovery Service here, Country 105 WILQ. Good evening again, TGIF. Eric Spencer here with you at the Up All Night Show. Hope your night's going good. Let's pour a drink now with Post Malone and Blake Shelton.

0: Count no cigarettes. Morgan Wallen here, Country 105.1 WILQ. Well, it's not the cancer risk that we're studying here in the Q laboratory tonight. No, no, it's the drinking risk. Yes, ladies and gentlemen, boys and girls, let's grab our lab coats and safety goggles for tonight's stupid surveys and studies. Gizmodo says the University of Washington researchers have found that the light drinking raises a person's cancer risk. IHME reviewed 16 studies. They found any amount of regular drinking is linked to higher risk of breast cancer, colon cancer, and other cancers. Heavy drinking raises the risk the most. I'm more of a social drinker, so I'm not sure how my cancer risk is in that. Do you know? Count up Keith Urban, Megan Maroney, John Michael Montgomery, and your AccuWeather forecast.
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4: WILQ AccuWeather.
5: Skies remain partly cloudy through the overnight hours. The lows reaching the mid and upper 50s. Later on our Friday, a hot day to wrap up the work week. Partly sunny, a high of 92. A mix of sun and clouds Saturday. Quite warm and more humid with an afternoon thunderstorm, a high of 89. A mix of clouds and sun for Sunday. Still very warm and rather humid with a shower or thunderstorm around, the high of 87. Partly sunny, more pleasant to kick off the new week Monday with the high of 83. AccuWeather anytime at WILQ.com. I'm meteorologist Jason Katarina.

No wasting time here. ABC has named comedian and Saturday Night Live cast member Marcelo Hernandez as the host of the 2026 ESPY Awards. We got Russell Dickerson now. I'm going to make it worth your while here.

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Saturday night at 7 o'clock, it's Country Countdown USA with host Lon Helton. They'll be counting down the top 30 songs of country music. Wake up Sunday morning with Rise Up Country with John Ritter. Then wrap up your weekend Sunday night at 8 o'clock with Rick Jackson's Country Classics.

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0: out of Broken Heartsville, Joe Nichols, Country 105.1 WILQ. Well, we're not heading to Broken Heartsville, but we are heading to Q-Tip Town. 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
4: WILQ AccuWeather.
5: Skies remain partly cloudy through the overnight hours. The lows reaching the mid and upper 50s. Later on our Friday, a hot day to wrap up the work week. Partly sunny, the high of 92. A mix of sun and clouds Saturday. Quite warm and more humid with an afternoon thunderstorm. A high of 89. A mix of clouds and sun for Sunday, still very warm and rather humid with a shower or thunderstorm around, the high of 87. Partly sunny, more pleasant to kick off the new week Monday with the high of 83. AccuWeather anytime at WILQ.com. I'm meteorologist Jason Katerina.
2: This is the Susquehanna Valley's choice for all your country favorites. We're beginning another hour now on Country 105.1.

Loving life because it's almost the weekend. Country 105.1 WILQ. Good morning, Susquehanna Valley. Eric Spencer here with you with the Up All Night Show. Hope your morning's going good. Are you ready for the weekend? I know I am. Keep it going now. It's Cody Johnson. I've been

0: What time zone am I on? What country am I in?
1: It doesn't matter. It's 5 o'clock somewhere.
0: It's always on 5 in Margaritaville, come to think of it.
1: Yeah, I heard that.
0: You've been there, haven't you?
1: Yes, sir.
0: I've seen your boat there.
1: I've been

0: Right, right, right. George Burge and Luke Bryan, Country 105.1 WILQ. Well, it's that time of the night. Good story, even better headline. This headline reads, Man Arrested for Assault with Deadly Twinkie. LeesburgNews.com says a Leesburg, Florida man was recently arrested for throwing a Twinkie at a woman. Well, you know, you would think about a Twinkie not being that dangerous, but apparently it depends on how hard you throw said Twinkie. Royce Parnell and the woman were arguing about stolen clothes at a Circle K before he tossed the Twinkie at her. Royce was charged with battery. All because of a deadly Twinkie throw. That doesn't say, you know, if the Twinkie exploded on her, if it just, like, doinked off her head, but apparently it was bad enough that it was considered a deadly Twinkie. Cut up Jason Aldean, Parker McCollum, Ricochet, and your AccuWeather forecast.
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5: Skies remain partly cloudy through the overnight hours, the lows reaching the mid and upper 50s. Later on our Friday, a hot day to wrap up the work week, partly sunny, the high of 92. A mix of sun and clouds Saturday, quite warm and more humid with an afternoon thunderstorm, the high of 89. A mix of clouds and sun for Sunday, still very warm and rather humid with a shower or thunderstorm around, the high of 87. Partly sunny, more pleasant to kick off the new week Monday with the high of 83. AccuWeather anytime at WILQ.com. I'm meteorologist Jason Katarina.

Oh, baby, Sydney Sweeney will headline Hollow, a film adaptation of Lindsay Anderson Beer's upcoming debut novel, scheduled for publication in the fall of next year. The story re-images Washington Irving's 1820 tale, Legend of Sleepy Hollow. It's Langley and Morgan Wallen now here at Q.

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0: Painted you pretty, Hudson Westboro Country 105.1 WILQ. 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
3: WILQ. Skies remain partly cloudy through the overnight hours. The lows reaching the mid and upper 50s. Later on our Friday, a hot day to wrap up the work week. Partly sunny, the high of 92. A mix of sun and clouds Saturday. Quite warm and more humid with an afternoon thunderstorm, a high of 89. A mix of clouds and sun for Sunday. Still very warm and rather humid with a shower or thunderstorm around, the high of 87. Partly sunny, more pleasant to kick off the new week Monday with the high of 83. AccuWeather anytime at WILQ.com. I'm meteorologist Jason Caterina.
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It's not too late to sign up for the Cutters 5K going on tomorrow at Journey Bank Ballpark at historic Bowman Field. You can sign up now at crosscutters.com. Good morning again. Eric Spencer here with you with the Up All Night Show, Country 105.1 WILQ. Hope your morning's still going good. Hanging out with you for one more hour as we got the Honeybee now. It's Blake Shelton. Girl,

0: She's got it, whatever it is. Zach Brown, Bad Country, 105.1 WILQ. And for this police detective, I know what he no longer has, a job. Yeah, South Carolina detective's career has ended after allegedly pulling his weapon on a colleague during a workplace disagreement. Want to know what the disagreement was about? Microwaved fish. Oh my. Former Myrtle Beach officer Michael DeBase confronted a fellow officer this past Saturday about microwaving fish and creating an unpleasant odor in the office. Guess that's better than farting. The situation escalated when DeBase allegedly drew his department-issued handgun on his colleague. The Myrtle Beach Police Department immediately placed DeBase on leave. Then on Tuesday, the SLED charged DeBase with pointing and presenting a firearm at a person, felony offense. He was booked into Horry County Jail and released on $5,000 bond. So the real question is, was getting arrested really worth it all because of fish? I don't think so. I mean, you live in Myrtle Beach. What do you expect? People down there, they're going to eat fish. I don't understand it because I don't eat fish personally. But if you live by the ocean, you live by a body of water, you're going to eat fish. So you should know that no matter what job you have, somebody's going to eat fish. Ew. Cut up Dylan Scott, George Strait, Sam Hunt, and your AccuWeather forecast.
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3: WILQ AccuWeather.
4: Skies remain partly cloudy through the overnight hours. The lows reaching the mid and upper 50s. Later on our Friday, a hot day to wrap up the work week. Partly sunny, the high of 92. A mix of sun and clouds Saturday. Quite warm and more humid with an afternoon thunderstorm, a high of 89. A mix of clouds and sun for Sunday. Still very warm and rather humid with a shower or thunderstorm around, the high of 87. Partly sunny, more pleasant to kick off the new week Monday with the high of 83. AccuWeather anytime at WILQ.com. I'm meteorologist Jason Catarina.

Well, it's apparently what these two might have soon. The Daily Beast says Jennifer Aniston and Lisa Kudrow are plotting a sitcom return two decades after their hit NBC show Friends have ended. Ooh, it's Eric Church now. You're cute.

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No broken hearts here. Coming up at 7 o'clock this morning with Sean down at Carey's Corner, it's the Pledge of Allegiance from area students. It's brought to you by National Sporting Companies in Jersey Shore, Williamsport, Allen One State College, your country 105.

0: Mega Maroney Medicine here at Country 105.1 WILQ here on National Donut Day. Yeah, I'm going to get up on out of here, make way for Sean down at Carrie's Corner, and I'm going to have a donut or two with some chocolate milk. Hey, I'll be back here Sunday into Monday here at Country 105.1 WILQ. You, yeah, you out there, have a good morning, have a great day, and have an awesome weekend. And remember, A, you can't throw a Twinkie at anybody, and B, don't get mad at a coworker for reheating fish in a microwave.
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5: WILQ, AccuWeather.
6: Today will be mostly sunny with a high of 92, then it's mainly clear with a low of 62 tonight. Clouds and sun for tomorrow and very warm and rather humid. There'll also be a heavy thunderstorm in the afternoon that can bring flooding downpours and locally damaging winds, high 86. Sun mixing with clouds and warm on Sunday, but not too humid. A thunderstorm can't be ruled out still, though. The high on Sunday will be 86. AccuWeather anytime at WILQ.com. My meteorologist, Heather Zayer.
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3: Good morning. Here's your exclusive Susquehanna Valley farm forecast. Temperatures reached the low and mid-80s yesterday, and it will be even warmer today with sunshine and some clouds. The heat will build a bit more tomorrow, but it will stay dry. As a weakening cold front approaches later Saturday, it'll become more humid, and that may lead to a thunderstorm in the afternoon. There could be a shower or thunderstorm in the area through Sunday before it dries out again to start next week. The details of the forecast: sunshine mixing with clouds today and very warm this afternoon, high 89. Partly cloudy tonight, though 53 to 57. Tomorrow, partly sunny and hot, high 92. Quite warm and more humid Saturday with times of sun and clouds. Also a thunderstorm in the afternoon, high 89. We'll see 10 to 12 hours of sunshine today, 8 to 10 hours of sunshine tomorrow, and then 6 to 8 hours of sunshine on Saturday. There will be a moderate dew tonight and again tomorrow night. The average relative humidity at 40% today, 65% tonight, 45% tomorrow, then about 55% Saturday. West winds at 5 to 10 miles per hour later today, becoming light and variable tonight. Southwest winds at 6 to 12 miles per hour later tomorrow. Southwest winds at 8 to 15 miles per hour later Saturday. Drying will be very good today and tomorrow, then fair Saturday. There'll be no rain through tomorrow. Look for an hour or two of rain Saturday afternoon, with rainfall amounts generally less than 1/4 inch. AccuWeather anytime at WILQ.com. I'm meteorologist Joe Lundberg.
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2: High 92 with a mostly sunny sky today, then mainly clear, low 62 tonight. It'll be very warm and rather humid with clouds and sun tomorrow, and there'll be a heavy thunderstorm in the afternoon. Those storms can bring flooding, downpours, and locally damaging winds. High tomorrow, 86. Warm but not as humid on Sunday with sun and some clouds. We still can't rule out a thunderstorm, though. High 86. AccuWeather anytime at WILQ.com. I'm meteorologist Heather Zayer.
3: Heather with the weather this morning for Joe. 542, 52, partly cloudy here in Williamsport. 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
11: So yesterday was National Cheese Day, today National Donut Day, so just...
12: I accept this.
11: Yeah.
12: I accept this day.
11: But pace yourself. Gosh. You said the exact same thing yesterday about National Cheese
12: Day. No, I do love those. Both those things. Donuts and cheese.
11: Nice where you can stack days up just like that.
12: I like cheese danishes.
11: You and I are sharing a brain. I was thinking the exact same thing like a minute ago.
12: Yeah. Put those together.
11: Yeah.
12: I'm all right with that.
11: Okay. A little mashup.
12: Gonna head over to Loganton for some donuts. I think tomorrow's the donut day.
11: Mm.
12: Wednesday and Saturday.
11: Well, you know, Nan spelled backwards is Nan.
12: That's right. Maybe we'll have a donut delivery today. Maybe we should have something delivered.
11: I remember like 30 years ago here in Williamsport on the old 103.9 WHOT, we did a Friday morning donut delivery.
12: Wow, okay.
11: We'd pick a town every Friday, and we would go to like a half a dozen, 8-10 different places, yeah. And we'd drop off a dozen. Well, back then it was Mr. Donut.
12: Okay.
11: It was Mr. Donut off the Golden Strip.
12: Yep.
11: Yeah.
12: Our favorite place to hang out when I went to Mansfield University.
11: Mm.
12: Back in the day.
11: Me too. I think there's still Mr. Donuts somewhere in the world, but not in the United States.
12: Okay.
11: Yeah. It's kind of like Arthur Treacher's fish and chips.
12: There's Do they have those somewhere?
11: There's like one or two left, but they're like in Ohio.
12: Okay.
11: And that's about it.
12: With the original lantern out front.
11: Yeah, now we're talking about restaurants that used to be around in and around Williamsport, like Racks Roast Beef.
12: Yeah, I remember Racks.
11: Racks, there are like only a few of them, but they're in Ohio, a handful. Like, that's it.
12: There's one in Lancaster County that I went to.
11: Oh, is there?
12: There was. Okay. I don't know. It used to be a Wendy's that turned into a Racks, or maybe it was a Racks that turned into a Wendy's.
11: Ah.
12: Not sure. They're sort of the same shape.
11: Those salad bars were great.
12: They were.
11: More than just salad.
12: And the seeds. I like the seeds.
11: All right, we're making you hungry
12: past
11: breakfast this morning, couple seconds away from 6. Another day of qualifying for the WILQ Q Camper giveaway with Roan's RV. So don't despair if you're not a finalist yet. Be listening for that cue sometime before 6 p.m. And, of course, more information on Set the Night to Music, which will be in Hughesville this year with the Q and Backyard Broadcasting on the 4th of July as we celebrate the America 250.
12: Woot.
11: All right. What do we got in the news?
12: Well, Sean, a Muncie Township supervisor has been jailed for contempt, and Pennsylvania residents are being asked to check their vaccination status for measles. We'll check that, plus WILQ Sports coming up after Fox News at Carrie's Corner.
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5: News. I'm Ted Lindner. President Trump remaining confident on the conflict with Iran on Thursday, saying the U.S. will come out on top.
6: We're going to win one way or the other. We're going to win on paper, or we're going to win military.
5: These comments follow a rare loss for President Trump in the House after four Republicans crossed party lines, joining Democrats in the War Powers Act to limit military action in Iran. And a federal appeals court is going to hear arguments today to consider if construction on the president's new White House ballroom can go forward. This after a lower court ordered that construction on the ballroom stop following a challenge by the National Trust for Historic Preservation. And the Carolina Hurricanes evening up the Stanley Cup Finals after winning Game 2, 4-3 in overtime over the Vegas Golden Knights. Game 3 will now be in Las Vegas, and that will be on Saturday night. 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
7: It's 6:02 and 53 degrees. I'm Freddie Hammer with this WILQ News Update. A Lycoming County judge has sentenced Muncie Township Supervisor Terry Lockley to 6 months in prison for contempt of court after she again refused to sign a lot consolidation plan tied to a proposed Bass Pro Shops development near the former Lycoming Mall. President Judge Eric Linhart had previously ordered Lockley to sign the document and imposed a $500 per day fine for noncompliance. In court yesterday, Lockley told the judges she still would not sign the plan. Linhart then ordered her jailed and directed her to pay the $7,000 in accumulated fines upon her release. Officials say the approved consolidation is needed to move the project forward. City police are investigating a shooting reported yesterday afternoon on the city's west side. Officers responded about 3:45 p.m. and found multiple shell casings near Seth and Cemetery Streets. Investigators say a home in the 400 block of Allen Street was struck by gunfire. Police have detained two adult men in connection with the investigation. Authorities believe the incident was targeted and say there's no known threat to the public. Anyone with security camera footage or information is asked to contact Williamsport Police. The Williamsport Government Study Commission is beginning an 18-month review of the city's form of government and is encouraging residents to take part in the process. The 7-member commission is tasked with studying options, including home rule, and drafting a potential charter for voters to consider. Members say public education and transparency will be key as the study moves forward. Meetings are open to the public, streamed online, and include opportunities for public comment. The commission's next meeting is scheduled for July 2nd at Trade and Transit 2 in downtown Williamsport. And health officials are urging Pennsylvanians to make sure they're protected against measles as cases continue to rise. The CDC reports 32 confirmed cases in Pennsylvania and more than 1,900 nationwide. Public health advocates say measles is one of the most contagious diseases and note that vaccination rates in Pennsylvania have fallen below the 95% level recommended to prevent outbreaks. Officials say most recent cases involve people who are unvaccinated or unsure of their vaccination status. Anyone who believes they've been exposed should contact the Pennsylvania Department of Health. And checking Sports Q, Major League Baseball Draft League yesterday, Williamsport Crosscutters defeating the West Virginia Black Bears 12-5. With that win, Cutters avoided a West Virginia sweep. They head to Trenton tonight for a 7 p.m. first pitch.
8: WILQ AccuWeather. High 92 with a mostly sunny sky today, then mainly clear, low 62 tonight. It'll be very warm and rather humid with clouds and sun tomorrow, and there'll be a heavy thunderstorm in the afternoon. Those storms can bring flooding downpours and locally damaging winds. High tomorrow, 86. Warm but not as humid on Sunday with sun and some clouds. We still can't rule out a thunderstorm, though. High 86. AccuWeather anytime at WILQ.com. I'm meteorologist Heather Zayer.
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0: 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Hello, friend. Let's get our Friday in summer underway. And, of course, that includes our America 250 birthday celebration and set the night to music. All of our Q friends in Q Country, come on over and join us at the Lycoming County Fairgrounds in Hughesville. On Saturday night, July the 4th, gates open at 7. 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And we got a hot one today, mostly sunny, 92. Heather with the weather. Heather's there at the anchor desk at AccuWeather World Headquarters in State College. She'll give us the whole weekend forecast in less than 20 minutes. Now we'll give you the Cary Chronicles for this day, Friday, June 5th, 156th day of the year, 209 to go till 2027. 16 days left until Father's Day. 29 days left until the 4th and our Set the Night to Music, and 94 days left until Labor Day. On this date, 1956, Elvis Presley debuted Hound Dog on the Milton Berle Show with Uncle Milty. 1977, the Apple II, the personal computer, the very first personal computer, went on sale. Sadly, today, 1993, we lost Conway Twitty. He died from an abdominal aneurysm at the age of 59. Same day, 1993, Toby Keith with his first number one country hit, Should Have Been a Cowboy. Elizabeth Smart was kidnapped from her Salt Lake City home this day, 2002. Thankfully, was found and survived, and now doing very, very well as a professional bodybuilder. 2004, former President Ronald Reagan passing away. 13 years ago today, 2013, a limited edition Forever stamp honoring Johnny Cash went on sale. The stamp featured a promotional picture of Cash taken around the 1963 release of his classic, Ring of Fire. Celebrity birthdays today, Double Nickels, 55, for actor Mark Wahlberg. The financial expert and TV host, Susie Orman, 75, and he gives good sax. Saxophonist Kenny G is 70 today, this day, Friday, June 5th. And that's your Cary Chronicles on the Q at 6:17.
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0: Tex and Ronnie, Country 105.1 WILQ, your Q Camper giveaway station with Roan's RV. Congratulations to the class of 2026. Commencement exercises in Williamsport and in Mill Hall, just outside Lock Haven last night for Central Mountain. Coming up tonight, they'll be throwing the mortar boards in the air at Warrior Run, South Williamsport, and the Loyal Sock Lancers. They've got their graduation tonight. Tomorrow morning at 9 at Thompson Street Stadium for the 2026 Jersey Shore Bulldogs. How's the weather going to be? We'll find out with AccuWeather meteorologist Heather Zaire. She'll have our extended forecast, part of our info block with Freddie. Also, we'll have for you later on this morning the Coast to Work Challenge before 8. See if you can be a winner just in time for the weekend and also get qualified for the 400 toward your next set of tires from Coast at the end of the month. Congratulations also to these folks celebrating birthdays and anniversaries today and over the weekend. Birthday boy Cliff Hoffman of Hughesville and the Chapins, Sarah and Carl Chapin of Bloomsburg. It's their fifth wedding anniversary today. Tomorrow, wedding anniversary for the Millers, Wayne and Beth Miller of Williamsport, their 34th. And Janie Smith of Du Bois Town's got a birthday on Sunday. They're now in for the birthday anniversary prize pack drawing for that freshly baked cake from Sam's Club, as well as the Pepsi, the Utz, and a box of Kellogg's Frosted Cherry Pop-Tarts from Kellanova in Muncie. All goes to one winner when we fling the dart at 9, 2.5 hours from now with Country 105.1.
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4: At 6:30 and 53 degrees. I'm Freddie Hammer with this WILQ News Update. President Trump is encouraging direct talks between Ukraine and Russia, saying a face-to-face meeting between Zelensky and Putin would be a positive step toward ending the war. Lycoming County authorities say a disturbance at a bar in English Center ended with a man jailed on multiple charges. State police allege 56-year-old John Fairbanks was removed from Harper's Creekside Tavern early Sunday, then drove around the property doing burnouts and damaging items outside. Troopers say he later entered the bar carrying a shotgun and made threatening remarks before surrendering when police arrived. Fairbanks is charged with terroristic threats, DUI, and other offenses, and is being held on $100,000 bail. Williamsport Regional Airport is receiving nearly $594,000 in state funding to rehabilitate a maintenance hangar. The money comes through Pennsylvania's Aviation Transportation Assistance Program and is part of a nearly $10 million investment in eight airports statewide. PennDOT says the improvements will help support aviation services, cargo operations, and emergency response capabilities. Officials say regional airports like Williamsport play a vital role in connecting communities and supporting local economic growth. Sunbury City Council will soon consider whether the city's police department should join ICE's 287G program. Mayor Josh Brocious and Police Chief Brad Slack say the agreement would allow officers to assist in limited immigration enforcement while making the city eligible for up to $190,000 in funding for vehicles, equipment, and reimbursed personnel costs. Officials say no operational changes are planned. Council's expected to discuss the proposal at its June 8th meeting. And the Best of Clinton County Festival returns to downtown Lock Haven June 13th from 10 a.m. to 5 p.m. More than 60 vendors, artisans, and community organizations will line East Main Street, joined by live music, line dancing, children's activities, and local food. The day wraps up with the annual Best of Clinton County Parade. Organizers say the event is designed to showcase the people, businesses, and attractions that make Clinton County unique. And checking SportsQ, in Major League Baseball yesterday, it was Yankees over the Guardians 2-1. Phillies beat the Padres 6-4. Orioles over the Red Sox 8-2. Pirates beat the Astros 5-1. Diamondbacks beat the Dodgers 3-2. Major League Baseball tonight, White Sox play the Phillies 6:40 p.m. on MLB.TV.
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6: Good morning. Here's your exclusive Susquehanna Valley Farm forecast. It's going to be mostly sunny today, just some high clouds around, and it's going to get rather hot. We're going to top out at 92 degrees. However, the humidity not going to be too bad. Dew points are still going to be in the 50s, and that's going to mean our relative humidity can actually dip below 30% as we head through the afternoon hours. That's going to help to kind of balance out that heat a little bit. However, tonight, the dew point starting to climb. The relative humidity is going back up, and it's going to be mainly clear. We'll drop down to 62 degrees. And then tomorrow ends up not only very warm, but also rather humid. Dew points are back into the 60s. In fact, in the afternoon, ahead of a front that's going to bring some stormy weather our way, the dew point is going to get into the upper 60s. And that could help to fuel some locally severe storms. Flooding downpours and locally damaging wind gusts are going to be accompanying those storms as they come through for tomorrow afternoon into tomorrow evening. This will not bring heavy rainfall to the point of everyone getting more than an inch of rain, but there can be local spots that do pick up a quick inch of rain in those downpours. Heading into Sunday, the warmth and the humidity are still going to be around, but starting to back off. We're still topping out in the middle 80s on Sunday, but we're drying things out for the most part. Sun and some clouds. We can't completely rule out a thunderstorm, but most places are rain-free. And we are dry and more comfortable for Monday and Tuesday. AccuWeather anytime at WILQ.com. I'm meteorologist Heather Zayer.
0: Always appreciated, Heather. Thank you. It's 6:35 live with you going into the first weekend of June. Partly to mostly sunny and 54 at Carey's Corner from your Q Camper giveaway station.

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0: 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Hot today, mostly sunny, 92 from Heather's Air at AccuWeather. A couple locations may catch a heavy gusty thunderstorm late tomorrow afternoon into the evening. Could bring flooding downpours and some damaging wind gusts, so you can keep tabs on that with AccuWeather Radar. We've got that at the top of our page. Just click the box at WILQ.com. Or maybe you got some traveling coming up this weekend. Maybe you're heading into some vacation time next week. You can type in the blank your vacation destination or zip code and get that area's customized forecast. Too. Of course, Heather will keep tabs on our holiday, our weekend AccuWeather for the first weekend of June. That'll be coming up here at 7, right after an encore Pledge of Allegiance. It's also a big weekend for Columbia County and for our region because the moving wall is back in the area. It's like for the first time in about 7-8 years that it is back in Bloomsburg. Once in a lifetime for some opportunity to experience a powerful piece of American history. It is a half-size replica of the Vietnam Veterans Memorial. They were putting it together yesterday. It is in place, and this morning will be the opening ceremonies at 9 a.m., and then it will be available for you to see round the clock through 8 p.m. Sunday. At that time, there will be a closing ceremony. As we honor the more than 58,000 Americans who gave their lives or missing or remain missing from the Vietnam War. That's at the Bloomsburg Fairgrounds, the Vietnam Veterans Memorial, today, tomorrow, and Sunday. If you're going to head out today, get that sunscreen on and stay hydrated.
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And coming up this weekend, you can support an area family in need, the family of Eric Walter. 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This Sunday, it's the Beat Goes On fundraiser for Eric Walter. 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

0: day today. Mostly sunny from Heather Zayer at AccuWeather. 92 the high. Getting close to double nickels here. 54 currently outside our front door at WILQ World Headquarters. Happy birthday today. Turning 60 today. Angie Adams of Montgomery plus Cliff Hoffman of Hughesville. Happy anniversary today. Fifth anniversary to the Chapins. Sarah and Carl Chapin of Bloomsburg. Wedding anniversary tomorrow for the Millers. Wayne and Beth Miller, their 34th in Williamsport. And happy day on Sunday. Happy birthday to Janie Smith of Du Bois Town. They're now qualified for the birthday anniversary prize pack. We'll find out who snags all the goodies and where the dart lands when Freddie gives it a fling at 9 a.m. She'll give you the local headlines. More details on that, of course, right after an encore pledge in Fox News. And less than an hour away, hopefully making you a winner in the Coast to Work Challenge. And stay here, too, for that cue to call as we wrap up another week of on-air qualifying in the WILQ Q Camber Giveaway with Roan's RV, the grand finale, 1 week from tomorrow with Country 105.1.
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0: This is a Fox News alert. I'm Sue Guzman. The Senate, after an all-night session, passes a $70 billion immigration enforcement bill without limits on the $1.8 billion Trump settlement fund. 18 House Republicans joining Democrats as the House passed an aid package Thursday to Ukraine. Ukraine's President Zelensky calling for a face-to-face meeting with Russian President Vladimir Putin for peace talks to end the war. President Trump says he supports the idea.
1: I think it would be great if they met. They should get it done.
0: One person is dead, multiple people injured in a shooting at a home in Birmingham, Alabama. Birmingham Police Officer Darrell Freeman.
2: Well, we have been told by community members that that location rarely has any incidents. So this is actually shocking to us that something of that nature occurred there. But like I said, we'll continue to investigate and see what transpired in these incidents.
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3: It's 7:01 and 55 degrees. I'm Freddie Hammer with this WILQ News update. A Lycoming County judge has sentenced Muncie Township Supervisor Terry Lockley to 6 months in prison for contempt of court after she again refused to sign a lot consolidation plan tied to a proposed Bass Pro Shops development near the former Lycoming Mall. President Judge Eric Linhart had previously ordered Lockley to sign the document and imposed a $500 per day fine for noncompliance. In court yesterday, Lockley told the judge she still would not sign the plan. Linhart then ordered her jailed and directed her to pay $7,000 in accumulated fines upon her release. Officials say the approved consolidation is needed to move the project forward. City police are investigating a shooting reported yesterday on the city's west side. Officers responded about 3:45 p.m. and found multiple shell casings near Seth and Cemetery Streets. Investigators say a home in the 400 block of Allen Street was struck by the gunfire. Police have detained two adult men in connection with the investigation. Authorities believe the incident was targeted and say there's no known threat to the public. Anyone with security camera footage or information is asked to contact Williamsport Police. The Williamsport Government Study Commission is beginning an 18-month review of the city's form of government and is encouraging residents to take part in the process. The 7-member commission is tasked with studying options, including home rule, and drafting a potential charter for voters to consider. Members say public education and transparency will be key as the study moves forward. Meetings are open to the public, streamed online, and include opportunities for public comment. The commission's next meeting is scheduled for July 2nd at Trade and Transit 2 in downtown Williamsport. And health officials are urging Pennsylvanians to make sure they're protected against measles as cases continue to rise. The CDC reports 32 confirmed cases in Pennsylvania and more than 1,900 nationwide. Public health advocates say measles is one of the most contagious diseases and note that vaccination rates in Pennsylvania have fallen below the 95% level recommended to prevent outbreaks. Officials say most recent cases involve people who are unvaccinated or unsure of their vaccination status. Anyone who believes they've been exposed should contact the Pennsylvania Department of Health. And checking SportsQ, NHL Stanley Cup Finals last night. It was Hurricanes over the Golden Knights 4-3. They're tied up now 1-1 in the series. NHL Stanley Cup Finals continue tomorrow night. Hurricanes versus Golden Knights, 8 p.m. on ABC.
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5: High 92 with a mostly sunny sky today, then mainly clear, low 62 tonight. It'll be very warm and rather humid with clouds and sun tomorrow, and there'll be a heavy thunderstorm in the afternoon. Those storms can bring flooding, downpours, and locally damaging winds. High tomorrow, 86. Warm but not as humid on Sunday with sun and some clouds. We still can't rule out a thunderstorm, though. High 86. AccuWeather anytime at WILQ.com. I'm meteorologist Heather Zayer.
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0: Country 105.1 WILQ. Yeah, give me some of that. Strawberries, watermelon, sweet corn, backyard barbecue. Talking about, Freddie and I were talking about foods earlier this morning since today's National Donut Day. But summer favorites, I'll fire up the grill. Wouldn't be surprised. We got some cookouts and some graduation parties this weekend. So let us know your favorite, the foods that make you think about summer that you can't go through summer without. You can post them in our Facebook comments this morning. WILQ-FM. Give us the like and the thumbs up. Always on the lookout for Facebook friends. Just look for the photo of Freddie and I grill side. Hot today, so stay hydrated, especially if you're going to be outside firing up the grill after work. 92 will do it. Heather Zayer for Joe Lundberg. Joe getting a head start on his weekend, so we'll find out from Heather if it's going to stay this hot all weekend long. The extended AccuWeather in less than 20 minutes. And 57 right outside our front door at WILQ. Checking Sports Q this morning. Baseball and softball state playoffs from yesterday. Quarterfinal action. Some schools are moving on to the Final Fours and some have been eliminated. Double A baseball, Southern Columbia in five, trouncing Marion Catholic 10-1. Thriller in 11 innings for Mifflinburg. The Wildcats advance 5-4 over Trinity. Warrior Run, their season comes to an end. Bermudian Springs beat them 4-3. And Montoursville, the Warriors move on to another Final Four. 4-2 as they doubled up Boiling Springs in Quad A. And softball action yesterday in the quarterfinals. In single A, Tri-Valley over Bucktail 13-4. Triple A was Pine Grove over Mifflinburg 3-0. And in softball 6A in six innings, Whitewash for O&J Roberts as they beat Williamsport 11-0. Those winners from yesterday move on to the semifinals early next week. Crosscutters last night salvaging a win, first win of the season for Billtown. Seven runs in the fourth held up. Addison Smith going 3-for-3 as the Cutters defeated West Virginia 12-5. And the Cutters will head to Trenton for a three-game set this weekend in New Jersey. First pitch will be tonight at 7. Keep tabs on the team at crosscutters.com. Major League Baseball from yesterday, the Phillies over the Padres 6-4. The Phillies swept the Padres in San Diego last week, and then they get a three-game sweep over San Diego and Philly this week. Zach Wheeler, great turnout yesterday, 8 strikeouts, a two-hitter over 7 innings. Phillies are 24-10 under Don Mattingly, as interim manager, and they've won 7 of their last 9. Yankees defeated the Guardians 2-1, but no Aaron Judge for the next 4 to 6 weeks. Been diagnosed with a stress fracture in the first rib of his right side. At first, they thought it was a bone bruise causing shoulder pain, but then imaging revealed the fracture, and he's been playing through discomfort for weeks. Injury could explain his slump at the plate, hitting .248 with 17 home runs in close to 60 games. Also last night, the Pirates over the Astros 5-1. Ryan O'Hearn with a home run and 3 RBIs. Baseball play tonight. The Mets are at the Padres. Pirates are down in Atlanta. The Boston Red Sox renew their rivalry with the Yankees tonight in the Bronx. And in Philly, they start a 3-game series tonight with the White Sox. Also tonight, game 2 of the NBA Finals between the Knicks and Spurs. New York looking to go out to a 2-0 lead on the road. Tip time tonight, 8:30 on ABC. Stanley Cup Final last night in game 2. Carolina over the Golden Knights 4-3. That series tied 1 game apiece. Game number 3 will be tomorrow night in Vegas. Puck drop at 8 p.m. on ABC. And you're up to date. That's Sports Q at 7:18. Those are just some of the games people are playing.
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0: 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Angie Baby, Angie Adams, 60 today, Montgomery. Birthday girl, plus Cliff Hoffman of Hughesville. The Chapins, Sarah and Carl Chapin of Bloomsburg, 5th wedding anniversary today. Birthdays tomorrow, Chelsea Fox, 28 in South Williamsport. Alexa Ritter, 8 in South Williamsport. Last day of second grade today for Alexa. Have a great summer vacation. And Terry Hummel tomorrow, 66 in Turbotville. Happy birthday to them. Also, happy anniversary to the Millers, Wayne and Beth Miller of Williamsport, 34th wedding anniversary today. And Janie Smith celebrates a birthday on Sunday from Du Bois Town. Maybe one of them will win the birthday anniversary prize pack. We'll find out in an hour and a half when we fling the dart with Freddie at WILQ.
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12: Good morning. It's 7:32 and 56 degrees. I'm Freddie Hammer with this WILQ News Update. President Trump says his choice to lead the nation's intelligence community would only serve in the role temporarily, telling reporters that Bill Pulte is expected to become acting director of national intelligence. Lycoming County authorities say a disturbance at a bar in English Center ended with a man jailed on multiple charges. State police allege 56-year-old John David Fairbanks was removed from Harper's Creekside Tavern early Sunday, then drove around the property doing burnouts and damaging items outside. Troopers say he later entered the bar carrying a shotgun and made threatening remarks before surrendering when police arrived. Fairbanks is charged with terroristic threats, DUI, and other offenses, and is being held on $100,000 bail. Williamsport Regional Airport is receiving nearly $594,000 in state funding to rehabilitate a maintenance hangar. The money comes through Pennsylvania's Aviation Transportation Assistance Program and is part of a nearly $10 million investment in 8 airports statewide. PennDOT says the improvements will help support aviation services, cargo operations, and emergency response capabilities. Officials say regional airports like Williamsport play a vital role in connecting communities and supporting local economic growth. Sunbury City Council will soon consider whether the city's police department should join ICE's 287G program. Mayor Josh Brocious and Police Chief Brad Slack say the agreement would allow officers to assist in limited immigration enforcement while making the city eligible for up to $190,000 in funding for vehicles, equipment, and reimbursed personnel costs. Officials say no operational changes are planned. Council is expected to discuss the proposal at its June 8th meeting. The Best of Clinton County Festival returns to downtown Lock Haven June 13th from 10 a.m. to 5 p.m. More than 60 vendors, artisans, and community organizations will line East Main Street, joined by live music, line dancing, children's activities, and local food. The day wraps up with the annual Best of Clinton County Parade. Organizers say the event is designed to showcase the people, businesses, and attractions that make Clinton County unique. And checking Sports Q, Major League Baseball Draft League last night, Williamsport Crosscutters defeated the West Virginia Black Bears 12-5. Cutters avoided a West Virginia sweep with that win. They now head to Trenton tonight for a 7 p.m. first pitch.
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14: Good morning. Here's your exclusive Susquehanna Valley Farm forecast. It's going to be mostly sunny today, just some high clouds around, and it's going to get rather hot. We're going to top out at 92 degrees. However, the humidity not going to be too bad. Dew points are still going to be in the 50s, and that's going to mean our relative humidity can actually dip below 30% as we head through the afternoon hours. That's going to help to kind of balance out that heat a little bit. However, tonight, the dew point starting to climb. The relative humidity is going back up, and it's going to be mainly clear. We'll drop down to 62 degrees. And then tomorrow ends up not only very warm, but also rather humid. Dew points are back into the 60s. In fact, in the afternoon, ahead of a front that's going to bring some stormy weather our way, a dew point is going to get into the upper 60s, and that could help to fuel some locally severe storms. Flooding downpours and locally damaging wind gusts are going to be accompanying those storms as they come through. For tomorrow afternoon into tomorrow evening, this will not bring heavy rainfall to the point of everyone getting more than an inch of rain, but there can be local spots that do pick up a quick inch of rain in those downpours. Heading into Sunday, the warmth and the humidity are still going to be around, but starting to back off. We're still topping out in the middle 80s on Sunday, but we're drying things out for the most part. Sun and some clouds. We can't completely rule out a thunderstorm, but most places are rain-free. And we are dry and more comfortable for Monday and Tuesday. AccuWeather anytime at WILQ.com. I'm meteorologist Heather Zayer.
0: Another bright, beautiful morning, Heather. We appreciate it. 7:36 and sunny, feeling fine. 59 at Carey's Corner from your Q Camper giveaway station. 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

0: 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How you? 7:43. Ready for a great weekend in Central PA? Got some plans for tonight? Quite a few going to be out and about for sure with Loyal Sox, South Williamsport, and Warrior Run commencement exercises. Congratulations to the class of 2026. But how about this with making plans and filling up your social calendar? New research says the average age when people start to plan their social calendars around their sleep schedule. What age do you think? 32. That'd be a little older than that. And people likely to turn down plans if plans start after 9 p.m. And on average, people cancel even upwards of 4 plans per month because they need more Z's. 47% of the survey say people are just fine saying no when they don't want to do something. You ever come up with some elaborate excuse, spin a reason to get out of something to do? And this is a no-brainer here. 64% of people say the best kind of weekend is one with no plans. No plans, no shirt, no shoes, no problem. Right, Kenny? 92 today will be a hot day today, so keep that in mind. You're going to be heading out to those graduation ceremonies tonight. Stay hydrated, stay safe, have a blast. A couple locations may catch a thunderstorm late afternoon, early evening tomorrow, so hopefully if we get any of that, it'll be after the Cutters 5K race and walk tomorrow morning at 9 at Journey Bank Ballpark at Historic Bowman Field to benefit Hope Enterprises and the Hope Foundation. And hopefully you'll be a winner in the Coast to Work Challenge. Get to the phones next and see if we can snag a winner. 7:45, quarter of 8 at Carey's Corner with WILQ.
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0: 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Harry's Corner time, 7:48, and time to play before we hit the weekend, the Coast to Work Challenge. 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And if you win this morning, you'll have a chance to win again on Tuesday morning, June the 30th at 9. That's when we'll get our winner of $400 off your next set of tires from Coast. You could win that just like Dick Jameson of Jersey Shore did last month. 570-322-6011 and 1-800-377-1051. Good morning, WILQ. Happy Friday. You are the leadoff hitter in the Coast to Work Challenge. Best of luck to you. An 18th century land speculator named Richard Henderson. Dickie Henderson bought land in modern-day Kentucky and Tennessee, and he tried to create a colony he wanted to call Transylvania. Richard Henderson, back in the 18th century, wanting to call a piece of property in modern-day Kentucky and Tennessee Transylvania. True or false?
9: True.
0: That is true, but the transaction was later avoided, so Transylvania never transpired in these United States of America. 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
9: That's false.
0: Correct. Actually, less than that. 275. 275 times you would cover the entire Earth's surface with every combo of a Rubik's Cube. Teddy Roosevelt and Ernest Hemingway. Both of them used to wear Abercrombie and Fitch. Teddy Roosevelt and Ernest Hemingway, the author and a former president, used to wear, back in the day, Abercrombie and Fitch. For the win, true or false?
9: That's true.
0: That is true. Yeah, believe it or not, Abercrombie and Fitch, they were kind of like Woolrich back in the day. They were selling outdoor products and sporting goods for over 100 years. But most people think of Abercrombie & Fitch as a young adult fashion brand. They started selling that in the early 1990s. So not as far back for the young adult fashion as we first thought. All right, styling and profiling. Maybe you have Abercrombie & Fitch on or not. I'm assuming not. But you win anyway. What's your name and where you're from?
9: John Shoemaker from Woolrich.
0: All right, Johnny boy, good for you. Always appreciate you letting us ride shotgun in the propane truck. And now you got a shot to win that Coast 400 at the end of the month, and we'll do more Coast to Work Challenge trivia this very time, Monday morning, right after the weekend with WILQ.

0: shake it because it's Friday, Country 105.1 WILQ. Luke and Sean, Carey's Corner. Later this month, Luke Bryan will be in Allentown PPL Center on Thursday, June the 25th. And leading up to that show here at Carey's Corner, we'll have your Luke Bryan concert tickets. We'll fire up some Luke Bryan music montages for your shot to automatically win your way in and snag those Luke Bryan tickets courtesy of your concert ticket window, WILQ. All right, air conditioner in the window. You have to crank that baby up today. Hot 92 from AccuWeather. We'll find out if it stays toasty for the first full weekend of June. AccuWeather meteorologist Heather Zayer. Heather with the weather for Joe Lundberg this morning. She'll be up soon after our Freddie gives us the info block. And also Freddie will have our Hollywood headlines and the showbiz buzz. Good morning to our great new friends at the Williamsport Lumberyards. I say new. They've been open for a little over a month or so. They've been busy there on the weekends with lots of tournaments filling up those fields. Six lighted turf fields, modern concessions. If you want fun, family-friendly, and fantastic facilities, Williamsport Lumberyards gives you all three at 2 Rose Street. And there's also camps for the kiddos, too. If you have a son or a daughter in your family between the ages of 3 and 10, and if they would love to take part and also snag a free spot in their Sports Explorer class during the week of June 15th, jump online on our website. Go to WILQ.com. Deadline to register. Getting close. It's going to be midnight this Sunday night, all right? And then we'll announce our winner here Monday morning at 9. Just click the Williamsport Lumberyards banner at WILQ.com. Happy birthday today and over the weekend. Cliff Hoffman of Hughesville today. Angie Adams of Montgomery, her 59th today. And a happy wedding anniversary, their 5th, to the Chapins, Sarah and Carl Chapin of Bloomsburg. Birthdays for tomorrow, Terry Hummel of Turbotville, 66. Alexa Ritter will be her 8th birthday in South Williamsport. It's her last day of school today at South Williamsport as she polishes off 2nd grade and gets ready for 3rd grade. And we get ready for Chelsea Fox's birthday tomorrow, 28, in South Williamsport. Happy wedding anniversary to the Millers. Wayne and Beth Miller of Williamsport's their 34th tomorrow. And a happy birthday on Sunday to Janie Smith of Du Bois Town. They're now in for the birthday anniversary prize pack. 1 hour from now, we'll fling the dart and find out who gets the goodies with Country 105.1.
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3: Fox News, I'm CJ Papa. The Votorama in the Senate now complete, lasting about 17 hours, ending just before 5 a.m. Eastern.
4: On this vote, the yeas are 52, the nays are 47. This bill, as amended, is passed.
3: Republican senators greenlight $70 billion to fund President Trump's immigration enforcement agencies, including ICE and CBP, for 3 years through the end of his second term. Nothing about the president's ballroom made it through. The bill goes to the House, which is not in session today. President Trump still pushing for peace with Iran.
5: Main parts of the deal is they can't have a nuclear weapon.
3: Now, the president hits the road today, traveling to Chippewa County, Wisconsin, speaking to farmers, touting the savings for them and the one big, beautiful bill. Maine's primary is Tuesday. Embattled Democratic Senate candidate Graham Plattner campaigns today with Senator Bernie Sanders and Representatives Alexandria Ocasio-Cortez and Ro Khanna. 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
6: It's 8:03 and 62 degrees. I'm Freddie Hammer with this WILQ News Update. A Lycoming County judge has sentenced Muncie Township Supervisor Terry Lockley to 6 months in prison for contempt of court after she again refused to sign a lot consolidation plan tied to a proposed Bass Pro Shops development near the former Lycoming Mall. President Judge Eric Linhart had previously ordered Lockley to sign the document and imposed a $500 per day fine for noncompliance. In court yesterday, Lockley told the judge she would still not sign the plan. Linhart then ordered her jailed and directed her to pay $7,000 in accumulated fines upon her release. Officials say the approved consolidation is needed to move the project forward. City police are investigating a shooting reported yesterday afternoon on the city's west side. Officers responded about 3:45 p.m. and found multiple shell casings near Seth and Cemetery Streets. Investigators say a home in the 400 block of Allen Street was struck by gunfire. Police have detained two adult men in connection with the investigation. Authorities believe the incident was targeted and say there's no known threat to the public. If you have security camera footage or information, you're asked to contact Williamsport Police. And the Williamsport Government Study Commission is beginning an 18-month review of the city's form of government and is encouraging residents to take part in the process. The 7-member commission is tasked with studying options, including home rule, and drafting a potential charter for voters to consider. Members say public education and transparency will be key as the study moves forward. Meetings are open to the public, streamed online, and include opportunities for public comment. The commission's next meeting is scheduled for July 2nd at Trade and Transit 2 in downtown Williamsport. And health officials are urging Pennsylvanians to make sure they're protected against measles as cases continue to rise. The CDC reports 32 confirmed cases in Pennsylvania and more than 1,900 nationwide. Public health advocates say measles is one of the most contagious diseases and note that vaccination rates in Pennsylvania have fallen below the 95% level that's recommended to prevent outbreaks. Officials say most recent cases involve people who are unvaccinated or unsure of their vaccination status. Anyone who believes they've been exposed should contact the Pennsylvania Department of Health. And checking Sports Q, PIAA High School Baseball Championships from yesterday in 2A, Southern Columbia defeating Marion Catholic 10-1 in 5 innings. 3A, Mifflinburg beat Trinity 5-4 in 11 innings. Bermudian Springs over Warrior Run 4-3. 4A, Montoursville beat Boiling Springs 4-2. And softball championships from yesterday, 1A, Tri-Valley over Bucktail 13-4. 3A, Pine Grove beat Mifflinburg 3-0. And 6A, Owen Roberts over Williamsport 11-0 in 6 innings.
7: WILQ, accurate. 92 with a mostly sunny sky today, then mainly clear, low 62 tonight. It'll be very warm and rather humid with clouds and sun tomorrow, and there'll be a heavy thunderstorm in the afternoon. Those storms can bring flooding, downpours, and locally damaging winds. High tomorrow, 86. Warm but not as humid on Sunday with sun and some clouds. We still can't rule out a thunderstorm, though. High 86. AccuWeather anytime at WILQ.com. I'm meteorologist Heather Zaire.
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0: morning, WILQ. Just in time for the weekend, you're punching your ticket for the Q Camber giveaway. You're our latest finalist. Way to go. What's your name and where you're from?
1: Brenda Fenstermacher from Lock Haven.
0: Brenda, well done. We will see you at Roan's RV a week from tomorrow, June the 13th. It'll be the big day where we dish out over $21,000 in prizes, including our Jayco J-Flight SLX Sports Edition travel trailer. 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Brenda is finalist number 92 out of 105. We'll also be getting our bonus finalists from our sign-up locations, and it'll be Thursday. Thursday next week, we'll be stopping by the businesses and collect the boxes. And through the day, late morning, early afternoon, we'll announce those finalists that will join the 105 on-air finalists at Roan's RV on June 13th. Again, that is 8 days away, getting closer to wrapping it all up. Summer not even close to wrapping up. We're just getting started, getting hot. 92 this afternoon, mostly sunny, and up to 64 currently at Carey's Corner at WILQ. And today is National Donut Day, and we've got Jerry Seinfeld here in the Morning Funnies talking about...
2: the donut hole. The donut hole. Let's stop right there. What a horrible little snack. If you want a donut, have a donut. Why are you eating the hole? It's such a freaky metaphysical concept to begin with. You can't sell people holes. A hole does not exist. Words have meanings. A hole is the absence of whatever is surrounding it. Okay? If they were really donut holes, the bag would be empty. And the donuts that you got the holes from wouldn't have holes because you took them. Now, if you want, you could take what they're calling donut holes, but they are not. They are donut plugs. You could take the plug and shove it in the hole, which I don't even feel comfortable saying for some reason.
3: 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Chilly in the morning, hot and steamy during the day, back to freezing temperatures at night? 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

0: Straight out of Canada to you, Josh Ross, and Hate How You Look from your Q Camper giveaway station, Country 105.1 WYLQ. Friday here, first one for the month of June, and Sean, see how it'll be for the weekend. Heather with the weather, Heather Zaire for Joe Lundberg this morning. Give us the in-depth extended AccuWeather after our info block, the headlines, and Freddie. She'll also have our Hollywood headlines, the showbiz buzz before 9. We'll get a preview of this weekend's In Touch, and then we'll get her birthday anniversary prize pack winner. That'll be at 9 with WILQ. Moving Wall, the half-size replica of the Vietnam Veterans Memorial. The opening ceremonies in about a half an hour at the Bloomsburg Fairgrounds at 9 this morning. Then you can see the wall. It'll be available for viewing round the clock till 8 p.m. on Sunday when the closing ceremony will take place. And for a lot, this will be a once-in-a-lifetime opportunity to experience a powerful piece of American history, honoring more than 58,000 Americans who gave their lives or remain missing from the Vietnam War. Special sight to see. Definitely a great time to pause and reflect for those that lost their lives for our great country. The Moving Wall, the Vietnam Veterans Memorial, today, tomorrow, and Sunday at the Bloomsburg Fairgrounds. And let's check out who's celebrating today and over the weekend. Cliff Hoffman, birthday boy today from Hughesville. Angie Adams, 59 in Montgomery. And a happy fifth wedding anniversary to the Chapins, Sarah and Carl Chapin of Bloomsburg. For tomorrow, celebrating birthdays, Deb Hess in Danville. Terry Hummel of Turbotville, 66. Alexa Ritter, today, her final day of school for the year, second grader at South Williamsport, and then celebrates her eighth birthday tomorrow. Chelsea Fox, 28 in South Williamsport, and then celebrating Sunday, Janie Smith of Du Bois Town. They're in for that birthday anniversary prize pack drawing. We'll fling the dart in half an hour and find out who's going to be a big winner with Country 105.1.
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11: Good morning. It's 8:31 and 63 degrees. I'm Freddie Hammer with this WILQ News update. Lycoming County authorities say a disturbance at a bar in English Center ended with a man jailed on multiple charges. State police allege 56-year-old John David Fairbanks was removed from Harper's Creekside Tavern early Sunday, then drove around the property doing burnouts and damaging items outside. Troopers say he later entered the bar carrying a shotgun and made threatening remarks before surrendering when police arrived. Fairbanks is charged with terroristic threats, DUI, and other offenses, and is being held on $100,000 bail. Williamsport Regional Airport is receiving nearly $594,000 in state funding to rehabilitate a maintenance hangar. The money comes through Pennsylvania's Aviation Transportation Assistance Program and is part of a nearly $10 million investment in eight airports statewide. PennDOT says the improvements will help support aviation services, cargo operations, and emergency response capabilities. Officials say regional airports like Williamsport play a vital role in connecting communities and supporting local economic growth. Sunbury City Council will soon consider whether the city's police department should join ICE's 287G program. Mayor Josh Brocious and Police Chief Brad Slack say the agreement would allow officers to assist in limited immigration enforcement while making the city eligible for up to $190,000 in funding for vehicles, equipment, and reimbursed personnel costs. Officials say no operational changes are planned. Council is expected to discuss the proposal at its June 8th meeting. And the Best of Clinton County Festival returns to downtown Lock Haven June 13th from 10 a.m. to 5 p.m. More than 60 vendors, artisans, and community organizations will line East Main Street, joined by live music, line dancing, children's activities, and local food. The day wraps up with the annual Best of Clinton County Parade. Organizers say the event is designed to showcase the people, businesses, and attractions that make Clinton County unique. And checking SportsQ, in Major League Baseball from yesterday, Yankees over the Guardians 2-1, Phillies beat the Padres 6-4, Orioles over the Red Sox 8-2, Pirates beat the Astros 5-1, and Diamondbacks beat the Dodgers 3-2. Major League Baseball tonight, White Sox versus Phillies, 6:40 p.m. on MLB.TV.
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13: Good morning. Here's your exclusive Susquehanna Valley Farm forecast. It's going to be mostly sunny today, just some high clouds around, and it's going to get rather hot. We're going to top out at 92 degrees. However, the humidity not going to be too bad. Dew points are still going to be in the 50s, and that's going to mean our relative humidity can actually dip below 30% as we head through the afternoon hours. That's going to help to kind of balance out that heat a little bit. However, tonight, the dew point starting to climb. The relative humidity is going back up, and it's going to be mainly clear. We'll drop down to 62 degrees. And then tomorrow ends up not only very warm, but also rather humid. Dew points are back into the 60s. In fact, in the afternoon, ahead of a front that's going to bring some stormy weather our way, the dew point is going to get into the upper 60s, and that could help to fuel some locally severe storms. Flooding downpours and locally damaging wind gusts are going to be accompanying those storms as they come through for tomorrow afternoon into tomorrow evening. This will not bring heavy rainfall to the point of everyone getting more than an inch of rain, but there can be local spots that do pick up a quick inch of rain in those downpours. Heading into Sunday, the warmth and the humidity are still going to be around, but starting to back off. We're still topping out in the middle 80s on Sunday, but we're drying things out for the most part. Sun and some clouds. We can't completely rule out a thunderstorm, but most places are rain-free. And we are dry and more comfortable for Monday and Tuesday. AccuWeather anytime at WILQ.com. I'm meteorologist Heather Zayer.
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0: 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Morgan Wallen, Carrie Underwood, Blake Shelton. 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

0: 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Toasty 92 today, got a hot one, mostly sunny, and 66 at WILQ. So let's see, yesterday was National Cheese Day. Today, what was today?
1: National Donut Day today. Can I have an eclair? Is that all right?
0: Yeah,
1: that's a donut.
0: Why not? Yeah, we're talking about donuts and donut holes on the Morning Funnies a little while ago with Jerry Seinfeld. See, we were just talking food all morning long. But the foods that make you think of summer, like strawberries and watermelon and sweet corn and just the smell of the charcoal burning.
1: Right.
0: You know?
1: Chicken corn soup.
0: Oh, yes. Yep. I was thinking just sweet corn.
1: Put it in the soup.
0: Yes. Got to do that. Peaches. I mean, all of the above. You know, hot dogs and fresh fruit, you know, fruit spread.
1: Sure, watermelons.
0: Some kiwi thrown in there for good measure.
1: Love it.
0: So, the food that makes you think about summer. All right, you post that in the Facebook this morning. You'll see the picture of Freddie and me at the grill.
1: Okay, we're grilling.
0: Yeah, you're kind of tilting your head back, and it's like, man, your hair is going to catch fire from the grill there for a second.
1: I'm fine. I survived.
0: It's all good. It's all good. WILQ-FM. Just type that in the Facebook search bar and join in. Always on the lookout for new Facebook friends. Also looking out what's going on out on the left coast with the Showbiz Buzz.
1: Veteran actor James Handy has died at the age of 81 after being fatally stabbed outside his home in the Tarzana neighborhood of L.A. The suspect is the 44-year-old son of his girlfriend who allegedly called 911 and later admitted to the killing. He was arrested on a murder charge and being held on $2 million bail. James Handy was the exterminator in Jumanji. He was the bartender Jimmy on Top Gun Maverick. He had roles in Logan as well as TV shows like NYPD Blue, The West Wing, and Alias. That's how you may know James Handy. Rest in peace. Rachel Zegler, who will return to Broadway in Evita next spring, will deliver a special tribute to A Chorus Line at Sunday's Tony Awards ceremony. Tony winner Leslie Odom Jr. will perform Without You from Rent during the In Memoriam segment. Sadie Sink of Stranger Things fame will star in and executive produce The Marriage Plot, limited series for FX and Hulu, adapted for the best-selling novel of the same name. It looks like Netflix has paused Denzel Washington's Hannibal epic over budget disputes. Netflix has halted pre-production on that show, a historical war film starring Denzel Washington as the legendary Carthaginian general. Director Antoine Fuqua and Washington are working with a streaming giant to resolve the budget concerns before moving forward. The project focuses on Hannibal's pivotal battles against Romans during the Second Punic War. And Tom Holland tells Forbes magazine that he crafted his new line of non-alcoholic beverages for his partner Zendaya. The Shandy was kind of his mother's idea. Zendaya, bless her, has never been a drinker, so she never drank beer. She didn't love beers that they had on sale for the brand. The idea behind the Shandies was to create something authentic at the company that Zendaya can enjoy. And finally, Taylor Swift's net worth has been estimated now, making her the richest female musician in the world, estimated at $2 billion.
0: Awesome. She can afford the wedding now.
1: That's right. Yeah. And all of her guests. Right. And their travel plans. That's your Showbiz Buzz. I'm Freddie Hammer, WILQ on Carrie's Corner.
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Country 105.1 WILQ, your Q Camper giveaway station with Roan's RV, Dylan Scott. And Sean and Freddie, Carrie's Corner, 856. Hot day today, 92. Next chance for any showers or thunderstorms will be late afternoon tomorrow into

0: Yeah, you can do it.
1: You can do it. You can do it. I will be walking in the 5K tomorrow.
0: Great.
1: And I decided to do this since it's now been a little over a year since my AFib diagnosis. And since the first of the year, I've been trying to get somewhere ballpark between 7,000-9,000 steps in per day.
0: Okay.
1: I've been hitting my groove, and I figured, you know, this would be a good time to take part. I haven't done a 5K in over 30 years.
0: All right. It's time to get back on the wagon. Yes.
1: So I will be walking tomorrow morning.
0: All right.
1: Can't wait. Piece of cake.
0: Yeah, take selfies. We want to see you.
1: Well, then I'm going to stumble on a curb, and it's like...
0: Don't fall down. Okay, we'll put that in the list
1: as well. Baby steps. I'll try. We'll try to multitask.
0: Okay.
1: You know, the older you get, it's harder to multitask.
0: Jeez, I fall over the rug out here. I know.
1: I don't want to sound like a whiny baby, but it's like... But in the end, you can only really physically, with your mind, do one thing at a time anyway.
0: I guess.
1: Okay? I know bosses don't want to hear that, but, you know, I want to do one thing great at a time.
0: You're arguing against multitasking.
1: I know. Does it have kind of a get off my lawn vibe to it?
0: A little bit. I didn't multitask back in my day.
1: Swear to God, I don't want to turn into a grumpy old man even though now I'm 60. I don't act 60, though, so that's the goal.
0: That's right.
1: All right, speaking of ages, let's find out. Yeah, I'm a baby compared to this guy. Oh, that's right. Let's plug In Touch. All right, our weekly public affairs program, In Touch. See, I got sidetracked on the old age thing. So.
0: I don't know what to do.
1: Yes. We're going to put Freddie in the spotlight and a big topic Sunday morning after 6:30 brought to you by our great friends at Geisinger, state-of-the-art healthcare close to home. And by the way, huge thank you to Geisinger, our title sponsor.
0: Yes.
1: For Set the Night to Music, our 31st annual fireworks extravaganza.
0: Absolutely.
1: 4th of July in Hughesville this year. Okay, check out WILQ.com on the Set the Night page, and then we'll check out In Touch on Sunday morning after 6:30 talking about what?
0: Well, it's exciting because the Williamsport Chamber Choir and Orchestra is hosting a fundraiser called Voices in Bloom, where they're going to be bringing people out to the Valmont section of Williamsport, where they're going to have like a garden party. There's going to be four different areas where you can walk around the gardens and check it out, with local distilleries and breweries helping out. And they're going to perform, the Williamsport Chamber Choir and Orchestra and the Williamsport Youth Choir are going to perform there. So
1: I went to a garden party.
0: Exactly.
1: Remember that Ricky Nelson song from the early 70s?
0: Yes. This event's coming up on Father's Day weekend on June 14th, and it'll be happening in Williamsport, and we want you to listen, and we have some board members and managers of the choir in touch, and it's just such an interesting event. So listen in on Sunday morning.
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0: Yes,
1: where the Crosscutter players are involved in that, coming up in July 22nd, where the players are actually on the floor in the grand ballroom serving up the food. 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
1: Bob Bradley is 92 today.
0: Oh, happy birthday.
1: Hey, Bobby boy. Enjoying a little cup of coffee. Catching the queue this morning out by the creek. In the lake, South Williamsport, Bob is 92. Bob Bradley, happy day for him. Angie Adams, at first report we said 60. Dad was wrong, she's 59.
0: And holding steady.
1: No, this is actually a tried and true 59
0: for
1: Angie Baby in Montgomery. Right. But I took the hit for giving the wrong number out on the air. But
0: boom.
1: Yeah, that's the information I got. Angie is 59 today. She'll deal with 60 next year. Cliff Hoffman of Danville, birthday today. Also happy 5th anniversary to the Chapins, Sarah and Carl Chapin of Bloomsburg. Birthdays for tomorrow, Deb Hess of Danville, Terry Hummel, 56 in Turbotville, a guy, Terry. Alexa Ritter, today's her last day of the school year, second grader. It's South Williamsport, and then she's got her 8th birthday tomorrow. And then she's got 3rd grade to look forward to in a couple of months.
0: Awesome.
1: Yeah. And Chelsea Fox, 28, in South Williamsport. And Janie Smith of Du Bois Town's got a birthday on Sunday. Oh, and a happy wedding anniversary this weekend, a 34th anniversary tomorrow for Wayne and Beth Miller of Williamsport.
0: Happy anniversary.
1: All right. 9 a.m. at WILQ on a Friday means our birthday anniversary prize pack. We've got our freshly baked cake from Sam's Club, fresh bag of Utz Quality Snacks, Pepsi products, and a fresh box of Frosted Cherry Kellogg's Pop-Tarts, making them and baking them fresh in the valley every day at Kellanova in Muncie. Prize pack winner gets all of that.

0: Rick Gold of Muncie was our prize pack winner last Friday. So we'll see who gets added to the list. And I see the dart ready to get flung.
1: It's ready.
0: And it landed. Yep, got flung. And who'd it land on?
1: Oh my gosh, look at this. Anna Mae Plasinski of Williamsport turned 93 on Wednesday.
0: Wow.
1: So she gets a big cake.
0: Yay!
1: At a party.
0: Okay, the party continues.
1: Happy birthday.
0: Yes, awesome. The gifts just keep right on coming with WILQ. Freddie will stick and stay, get us caught up with the headlines, and of course, more of your country favorites, and more qualifying as well for the WILQ Q Camber giveaway with Roan's RV.
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9: News. I'm Gianna Gelosi. Overnight, the Senate voting to fund ICE for the rest of President Trump's term.
10: On this vote, the yeas are 52, the nays are 47. This bill, as amended, is passed.
9: But its push to extend the nation's spy powers stalls over revolts over the president's pick to lead the nation's intelligence agencies, Bill Pulte.
11: And it also would prohibit the FBI from using Section 702 of FISA against the prosecution of an American. So they thought they had an agreement there. And that all fell apart because of the Bill Pulte situation.
9: That's Fox's Chad Pergram. More accusations made against Maine Senate candidate Graham Plattner.
12: Lindsay Fifield from Virginia. She told the New York Times Mr. Plattner could be rough with her, particularly when they were drinking. She said Plattner never hit her, but she said he regularly grabbed her by the shoulder, sometimes hard enough to leave marks.
9: Fox's Madeline Rivera. 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
1: morning. It's 9:06 and 67 degrees. I'm Freddie Hammer with this WILQ News Update. A Lycoming County judge has sentenced Muncie Township Supervisor Terry Lockley to 6 months in prison for contempt of court after she again refused to sign a lot consolidation plan tied to a proposed Bass Pro Shops development near the former Lycoming Mall. President Judge Eric Linhart had previously ordered Lockley to sign the document and imposed a $500 per day fine for noncompliance. In court yesterday, Lockley told the judge she still would not sign the plan. Linhart then ordered her jailed and directed her to pay $7,000 in accumulated fines upon her release. Officials say the approved consolidation is needed to move the project forward. City police are investigating a shooting reported yesterday afternoon on the city's west side. Officers responded about 3:45 p.m. and found multiple shell casings near Seth and Cemetery Streets. Investigators say a home in the 400 block of Allen Street was struck by gunfire. Police have detained two adult men in connection with the investigation. Authorities believe the incident was targeted and say there's no known threat to the public. Anyone with security camera footage or information is asked to contact Williamsport Police. The Williamsport Government Study Commission is beginning an 18-month review of the city's form of government and is encouraging residents to take part in the process. The 7-member commission is tasked with studying options, including home rule, and drafting a potential charter for voters to consider. Members say public education and transparency will be key as the study moves forward. Meetings are open to the public, streamed online, and include opportunities for public comment. The commission's next meeting is scheduled for July 2nd at Trade and Transit 2 in downtown Williamsport. And health officials are urging Pennsylvanians to make sure they're protected against measles as cases continue to rise. The CDC reports 32 confirmed cases in Pennsylvania and more than 1,900 nationwide. Public health advocates say measles is one of the most contagious diseases and note that vaccination rates in Pennsylvania have fallen below the 95% level recommended to prevent outbreaks. Officials say most recent cases involve people who are unvaccinated or unsure of their vaccination status. Anyone who believes they've been exposed should contact the Pennsylvania Department of Health. And checking Sports Q, NHL Stanley Cup Finals last night. It was Hurricanes over Golden Knights 4-3. They're tied up 1-1. They'll play again Saturday, Hurricanes and Golden Knights, 8 p.m. on ABC. NBA Finals Game 2 tonight, Knicks versus Spurs, 8:30 p.m. on ABC.
13: WILQ AccuWeather.
14: High 92 with a mostly sunny sky today, then mainly clear, low 62 tonight. It'll be very warm and rather humid with clouds and sun tomorrow, and there'll be a heavy thunderstorm in the afternoon. Those storms can bring flooding, downpours, and locally damaging winds. High tomorrow, 86. Warm but not as humid on Sunday with sun and some clouds. We still can't rule out a thunderstorm, though. High 86. AccuWeather anytime at WILQ.com. I'm meteorologist Heather Zayer.
0: Bright and sunny, 67. Feels warmer than that already. 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

Chris Jansen will join Alon Helton tomorrow night, going from 30 to number one on Country Countdown USA, 7 to 10, right in the middle of the weekend at WILQ.

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0: Cody and Carrie, Country 105.1 WILQ, and after several months of uncertainty, the Backyard Broadcasting Set the Night to Music Fireworks Extravaganza is back, and we're looking forward to heading to the Lycoming County Fairgrounds in Hughesville, 4th of July, for America's 250th birthday. That is Saturday, July the 4th. The gates will open at 7 at the fairgrounds in Hughesville. 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
5: Today will be mostly sunny with a high of 92. Then it's mainly clear with a low of 62 tonight. Clouds and sun for tomorrow and very warm and rather humid. There'll also be a heavy thunderstorm in the afternoon that can bring flooding downpours and locally damaging winds. High 86. Sun mixing with clouds and warm on Sunday, but not too humid. A thunderstorm can't be ruled out still, though. The high on Sunday will be 86. AccuWeather anytime at WILQ.com. I'm meteorologist Heather Zayert.

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0: Country 105.1 WILQ, the Vietnam Veterans Memorial Moving Wall has made its way to the Bloomsburg Fairgrounds, and it's available for everybody to see nonstop round the clock till 8 p.m. on Sunday night. That's the Bloomsburg Fairgrounds. The Moving Wall in tribute honors the more than 58,000 Americans who gave their lives or remain missing from the Vietnam War. You can find names, create memorial rubbings, and reflect on the sacrifices of our veterans. That's the Moving Wall, now till Sunday night at the Bloomsburg Fairgrounds.
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Country 105.1 WILQ. This weekend, UPMC North Central PA, their family hospice group, will be putting on their special butterfly release. That's at James Short Park in Loyalsock on Sunday afternoon from 1 until 3. As they remember and honor loved ones who have passed, live music, drum circle, therapy dogs, food and beverages too. Bring your chair or blanket. It's going to be rain or shine this Sunday, James Short Park in Loyalsock. 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We care about the Susquehanna Valley and you at WILQ. Ted Bennett steps in after 10's got the midday country favorites. More qualifying, of course, down to the final days of the WILQ Q Camper giveaway with Roan's RV, so be listening for that cue to call. Lock in your spot for next weekend, a week from tomorrow, June 13th at Roan's RV. Keith Kitchen gets you home this afternoon, and then Friday night, great songs after 7 with Mark Mack. Have a great weekend. See you on Monday anytime after 5A at Carrie's Corner.

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7: WILQ, AccuWeather.
8: Today will be mostly sunny with a high of 92, then it's mainly clear with a low of 62 tonight. Clouds and sun for tomorrow and very warm and rather humid. There'll also be a heavy thunderstorm in the afternoon that can bring flooding downpours and locally damaging winds, high 86. Sun mixing with clouds and warm on Sunday, but not too humid. A thunderstorm can't be ruled out still, though. The high on Sunday will be 86. AccuWeather anytime at WILQ.com. My meteorologist, Heather Zayer.
2: Thank you very much, and a good morning to you. It is 10 o'clock on the button. Teddy B, ready to roll on a finally Friday. Sunshine and 72 degrees.
1: This is the Susquehanna Valley's choice for all your country favorites. We're beginning another hour now on Country 105.1.

Country 105.1 WILQ. Well, we're celebrating National Donut Day today and also National Ketchup Day. We'll look at some cool stuff there. But it's finally Friday on

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0: Tucker Wetmore on Country 105.1 WILQ, and a happy Friday on this gorgeous June day. You know, it's National Donut Day today as well, and over the years, it's a fair assumption that I never met a donut that I did not like. However, I did fall upon one today that I do not think I'd go near, not with a 10-foot pole. It's the world's spiciest donut. Would you be up for this challenge? It's called the, there's a shop called Hypnotic Donuts. It's in Dallas. They've served a donut called Devil's Death Dance. Now, the ingredients include fresh jalapeno, serrano, habanero slices, and then ghost pepper icing and cayenne sprinkles. There's just no way I'd try that one. Keep it right here at WILQ, the Q Camper Giveaway radio station. We'd like to get you qualified. We've got some big stuff and big plans for you as we get ready also for that all-request lunch hour on a finally Friday at WILQ.
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6: WILQ, AccuWeather.
7: Today will be mostly sunny with a high of 92, then it's mainly clear with a low of 62 tonight. Clouds and sun for tomorrow and very warm and rather humid. There'll also be a heavy thunderstorm in the afternoon that can bring flooding downpours and locally damaging winds, high 86. Sun mixing with clouds and warm on Sunday, but not too humid. A thunderstorm can't be ruled out still, though. The high on Sunday will be 86. AccuWeather anytime at WILQ.com. My meteorologist, Heather Zayer.
0: My goodness, Scotty McCrary's coming to town on Sunday. Currently, it is sunny and 72.

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0: 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On the National Donut Day, we did talk about the world's spiciest donut. Now, how about the Evil Elvis? They are the originator, the hypnotic donuts. They are the originator of this great concoction. And now the imitators seem to be everywhere, but it's a yeast-raised donut with peanut butter, bacon, banana, and honey. Thank you very much. Well, there you go. You can enjoy the Evil Elvis Donut today on National Donut Day. Got a reminder for you. 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

0: you. Congratulations. You're lucky caller number 9. You just got qualified for the Q Camper giveaway. How's that make you feel?
1: Finally.
0: Yeah. Finally, Friday, you got in. Isn't that awesome? The Friday before the big giveaway. What's your name and where are you from? What's your name?
1: Sierra Long.
0: And where are you from?
1: Newberry.

0: Country 105.1 WILQ. Teddy B and you hanging out on a Friday morning. Warm temperatures coming our way for the weekend. Beautiful June weekend in store. National Donut Day. We took care of that. And it's also National Ketchup Day. And we're going to look at some of the most embarrassing food habits. And we'll do that next hour on WILQ. It's always about the food, it seems like, here. Rightfully so. Hey, don't forget your request for that all-request lunch hour. You're already coming in loud and clear on Facebook, WILQ.com. We'll play your songs back at high noon, and we enjoy looking and playing your favorite requests for summertime.
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5: Today will be mostly sunny with a high of 92, then it's mainly clear with a low of 62 tonight. Clouds and sun for tomorrow and very warm and rather humid. There'll also be a heavy thunderstorm in the afternoon that can bring flooding downpours and locally damaging winds, high 86. Sun mixing with clouds and warm on Sunday, but not too humid. A thunderstorm can't be ruled out still, though. The high on Sunday will be 86. AccuWeather anytime at WILQ.com. My meteorologist, Heather Zayer.
6: Thank you very much, and good morning to you. It is currently sunny and 73.
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Zimmerman on WILQ, your Q Camper radio station, and taking your requests for that all-request lunch hour. Doing it now till high noon. And the most embarrassing...

0: The band Perry on Country 105.1 WIOQ, rolling through a beautiful Friday, taking your request on the All Request Lunch Hour. 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Go to Facebook and give us your request. Well, the most embarrassing food habits, and I'm raising my hand. I'm going to admit to you right now, I am guilty of every one of these, and I'm going to read to you, okay? The five most embarrassing food habits. Number one is putting ketchup on macaroni and cheese. Huh, you've done that too, haven't you? Also, dipping French fries in mayonnaise. You do that too? Making fruit salad with mayo. Putting ketchup sauce on eggs. I thought that really makes the A's go down well. And then putting ranch dressing on pizza. Guilty as charged. Keep it right here on WILQ as we take your requests for the All Request Lunch Hour. And playing them back at high noon. 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
7: WILQ AccuWeather.
8: Mostly sunny and hot this afternoon. The high of 92. Mainly clear tonight. The low dipping down to 62. We'll have a mix of clouds and sun Saturday. It'll be very warm and rather humid, too. A heavy afternoon thunderstorm that could produce flooding downpours and localized damaging wind gusts. The high of 86. Sunday, sun mixes with some clouds. It'll be warm, but not as humid. Can't rule out a thunderstorm. The high of 86. Monday and Tuesday, mostly sunny and warm. The high both days of 86. AccuWeather anytime at WIOQ.com. I'm meteorologist Jason Caterina.
0: And a good morning. Look at that sunshine. Currently 74 degrees.

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1: Josh Turner on WILQ. Teddy B and you taking your request on that all request lunch hour till we'll give it another 5 or 10 minutes. In the meanwhile, Chase Matthews sing.

0: 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Well, the community is invited to visit the Moving Wall. It's a half-size replica of the Vietnam Veterans Memorial. It'll be at the Bloomsburg Fairgrounds now through the 7th, hosted by local veteran organizations and community partners. It's a moving tribute to honor the more than 58,000 Americans who gave their lives or remain missing from the Vietnam War. The memorial will be open around the clock following a special opening ceremony that took place this morning. Visitors can find names, create memorial rubbings, and reflect on the sacrifices of our veterans. The closing ceremony is going to be held Sunday at 8 p.m. For many, this is a once-in-a-lifetime opportunity to experience a powerful piece of American history.
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0: Carrington, WILQ. Hey, the countdown from Daytona to Pocono continues. One more week, you'll have an opportunity to win $200 in gift cards. You're going to get an answer to a trivia question, and we're going to ask it back to you 10:40 on Monday, right around 10:40 here on the Q. Be the first caller with the correct answer, and you're going to win $200 in Pocono Raceway gift cards. Want to thank everybody that jumped in today for that all-request lunch hour. Thank you very much. We'll be playing those back at high noon for you. Lunch for two, and a couple of tickets to the Clinton County Speedway for our daily winner. Well, keep it right here. Freddie Hammer, always on the job. She's got all that new sports and information for you to make your afternoon more knowledgeable. And Maverick, we've got traffic updates coming up a little bit later on this afternoon between 3 and 5, just for you on WILQ.
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0: It's Fox Business Edward Lawrence at the White House. National Economic Director Kevin Hassett earlier on Fox's America's Newsroom.
1: Right now, Wall Street just doesn't understand that the Trump economy is really creating an economic golden age.
0: The government reports 172,000 jobs created in May. Senators working into the early morning hours. Republicans saying yes to $70 billion for immigration enforcement funding, ICE and CBP for 3 years, but they did not extend the nation's spy powers under FISA. 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
2: Clear with a low down to 59 tonight. Your exclusive AccuWeather forecast is coming up. I'm Freddie Hammer with this WILQ News Update. A dispute over a proposed Bass Pro Shops development has landed a Muncie Township supervisor in jail. Lycoming County President Eric Judge Linhart sentenced Supervisor Terry Lockley to 6 months in prison after she continued to refuse to sign a court-ordered lot consolidation plan tied to the project near the former Lycoming Mall. The judge said the signature was required to acknowledge a previous board approval, not endorse it. Lockley also was ordered to pay $7,000 in accumulated contempt fines. Supporters of the project say the ruling clears another hurdle for redevelopment of the mall property. A Williamsport woman is facing multiple charges after police say she attempted to enter a Hepburn Street home and remove a surveillance camera. 37-year-old Emily Fink was arrested after officers responded to the residence on May 27th. Police say a doorbell video showed her kicking open a side door and removing the camera from the front porch. Investigators say the homeowner did not know Fink, and the camera was allegedly found in her pocket. Fink was charged with attempted trespassing, theft, criminal mischief, and related offenses, and is being held on $25,000 bail. Attorney Alicia Marinos is temporarily serving as city solicitor following the DUI arrest of former Columbia County Judge Anthony McDonald. Marinos attended this week's city workshop meeting and described McDonald's absence as medical leave. According to court documents, McDonald was charged after a traffic stop Sunday night in Columbia County. Police allege he was driving erratically and later recorded a blood alcohol level of 0.215, nearly three times the legal limit. McDonald faces DUI and related traffic charges and has not publicly commented on the case. And the Williamsport Symphony Orchestra's Billtown Brass Band will present a free concert Saturday night at Bucknell University's Rook Chapel. The 7:30 p.m. performance is titled An American Flourish. Conductor William Kenny says the program was designed to celebrate America's upcoming 250th anniversary while appealing to audiences of all ages. The Billtown Brass Band is now in its 27th year and includes musicians from across the region. And checking Sports Q, Major League Baseball, White Sox versus the Phillies tonight at 6:40 p.m., Boston Red Sox and the Yankees at 7:05, Orioles play the Blue Jays at 7:07, Pirates versus the Atlanta Braves at 7:15, Cleveland Guardians at Texas Rangers at 8:15 p.m. on Apple TV+, and the New York Mets play the Padres at 9:40 p.m. on MLB.TV. NBA Finals Game 2 tonight, Knicks versus the Spurs, 8:30 p.m. on ABC. Weather's next. I'm Freddie Hammer with this WILQ News Update.
3: Mostly sunny and hot this afternoon, the high of 92. Mainly clear tonight, the low dipping down to 62. We'll have a mix of clouds and sun Saturday. It'll be very warm and rather humid, too. A heavy afternoon thunderstorm that could produce flooding downpours and localized damaging wind gusts, the high of 86. Sunday, sun mixes with some clouds. It'll be warm, but not as humid. Can't rule out a thunderstorm, the high of 86. Monday and Tuesday, mostly sunny and warm, the high both days of 86. AccuWeather anytime at WILQ.com. I'm meteorologist Jason Caterina.
4: And at 12:02, it's currently sunny and 79 degrees.
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It's the All Request Lunch Hour on WILQ. Missy G for Phil Vassar. And we got you started with Brantley Gilbert. Rhonda wishing Kathy a happy retirement. And a request for Mark. Faith Hill.

0: to make a request?
1: Yeah, what would you like to hear?
0: Well, I don't know the proper name of the song, but it goes, it's by Luke Combs. The sky is blue and the grass is green.
1: Aha, uh-huh. You mean Days Like These. 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Sure. And what's your name and where are you from?
0: I'm Carol Payton, and I'm from Montoursville.
1: Thank you, Carol. 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

You've got Corey Ken on Country 105.1 WILQ. You know, you're in the all-request lunch hour, thanking everybody that takes time out of their busy day to give us a song they want to hear. Like this, Shelley Patton, looking for some Jody.

0: 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We've got that coming up. 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And then right around 3 o'clock, you'll get all of the traffic updates for you in the area when we listen to Maverick between 3 and 5 on WILQ.
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5: Are you ready for the roller coaster temperatures of the spring? 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
7: WILQ AccuWeather. Mostly sunny and hot this afternoon. The high of 92. Mainly clear tonight. The low dipping down to 62. We'll have a mix of clouds and sun Saturday. It'll be very warm and rather humid, too. A heavy afternoon thunderstorm that could produce flooding, downpours, and localized damaging wind gusts. The high of 86. Sunday, sun mixes with some clouds. It'll be warm, but not as humid. Can't rule out a thunderstorm. The high of 86. Monday and Tuesday, mostly sunny and warm. The high both days of 86. AccuWeather anytime at WILQ.com. I'm meteorologist Jason Catarina.
0: Thank you very much, Jason. Good afternoon. Partly sunny, 79 degrees. No more long rides to LaPorte. Here's a request for Delaney Wilson.

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0: Lyle Q.
1: Yeah, I'd like to hear Don't Make My Brown Eyes Blue by Crystal Gayle.
0: Good song. What's your name and where are you from?
1: Roger Wolburn from Muncie.
0: All right, Roger. Have a great weekend, and thanks for checking in, brother.
1: Okay, you too.
0: Bye.

0: Brown Upside Down. Crystal Gale, Don't It Make My Brown Eyes Blue on WILQ, the all-request lunch hour. 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

0: It's Luke Bryan wrapping up the All Request Lunch Hour on this Friday, pulling out a name for our winner today for the Subway Lunch for Two and a couple of tickets to the Clinton County Speedway. Our winner is Shelly Padden from Lac Haven. Shelly, congratulations. That's yours, and we'll be doing it again on Monday. Hey, coming up next, we've got some music from Brooks and Don and Chris Lane and Don and Shay, Dan and Shay, and a whole bunch more. It's finally Friday at WIOQ.
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1: WILQ AccuWeather. Mostly sunny and hot this afternoon, the high of 92. Mainly clear tonight, the low dipping down to 62. We'll have a mix of clouds and sun Saturday. It'll be very warm and rather humid, too. A heavy afternoon thunderstorm that could produce flooding downpours and localized damage and wind gusts, the high of 86. Sunday, sun mixes with some clouds. It'll be warm, but not as humid. Can't rule out a thunderstorm, the high of 86. Monday and Tuesday, mostly sunny and warm, the high both days of 86. AccuWeather anytime at WILQ.com. I'm meteorologist Jason Catarina.
2: It's currently 80 degrees.
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0: Country 105.1 WILQ. Well, busy, busy June going on, of course. The Big Q Camper giveaway next weekend. The countdown from Daytona to Pocono. That'll wrap up Monday when you get an opportunity to win $200 in Pocono Raceway gift cards. Play trivia. That's right. You'll get an answer to that trivia question we're going to ask you at 10:40 on Monday, right after the race, right here at WILQ.
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6: Mostly sunny and hot this afternoon, the high of 92. Mainly clear tonight, the low dipping down to 62. We'll have a mix of clouds and sun Saturday. It'll be very warm and rather humid, too. A heavy afternoon thunderstorm that could produce flooding downpours and localized damaging wind gusts, the high of 86. Sunday, sun mixes with some clouds. It'll be warm, but not as humid. Can't rule out a thunderstorm, the high of 86. Monday and Tuesday, mostly sunny and warm, the high both days of 86. AccuWeather anytime at WILQ.com. I'm meteorologist Jason Caterina.
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0: Country 105.1 WIOQ, Scotty McCreary in between. We'll be down there Sunday night saying hi to you before the show and going to enjoy the show as well. It's going to be a good time. 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Well, the community is invited. You've got to see this, the moving wall. It's a half-size replica of the Vietnam Veterans Memorial, and it's at the Bloomsburg Fairground now through June 7th. It's being hosted by local veteran organizations and community partners. The moving tribute honors the more than 58,000 Americans who gave their lives or remain missing from the Vietnam War. Now, this morning, they had an opening ceremony, and it's going to be going on until June 7th. Visitors can find names, create memorial rubbings, and reflect on the sacrifices of our veterans. Then the closing ceremony will be Sunday evening at 8 p.m. For many, this will be a once-in-a-lifetime opportunity to experience a powerful piece of American history.
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0: Country 105.1 WIOQ, and here's to the boys in the studio, Keith and I. Well, Kathy got to bacon yesterday, Keith, as you complain. What do you see in front of you? That's a cookie cake.
1: A cookie cake.
0: Mm-hmm. Part of a cookie cake.
1: I'll tell you what, that's my love language.
0: Oh, when she's in the kitchen doing this stuff, I'm telling you, she can put it together. But yeah, really, really good. As a matter of fact, a couple of weeks ago, my son's out in Los Angeles. He had a birthday, and we shipped a cookie cake out to him.
1: Ooh.
0: So that was very interesting. Interesting about the amount of money that cost to ship it from here to there.
1: Oh, I'm sure of that.
0: I could have made like probably 32 of those cakes for what it cost. But it's worth it because it was for his birthday.
1: Absolutely.
0: So, well, listen, short timer, you're coming up on your Friday of a full week.
1: That's
0: Monday.
1: Right. Next Friday. Next Friday is my final day. And boy, and what a great run it's been, and what great times I've had over the past 20-plus years here.
0: Oh, indeed you have. I know it's going to get emotional. I told you that Kathy retired yesterday, and there's a lot of tears involved. When you put your time and effort into something for so many years, you just it becomes a part of you.
1: Yes.
0: But you will move forward, brother, just like Kathy.
1: Oh, let me tell you what. The next stage of my life is already booked up. Let me tell you, I've got a lot of stuff I'm going to be doing.
0: See, you're lucky. All you got to do is plug in the amp and you're ready to go. Doesn't matter.
1: I wish it was that simple, brother. I really do. But you know what? This afternoon, I will have an opportunity for you to get yourself qualified for the WILQ Q Camper giveaway. Just be caller 9 when you hear that cue to call.
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1: WILQ, AccuWeather. Mostly sunny and hot this afternoon, the high of 92. Mainly clear tonight, the low dipping down to 62. We'll have a mix of clouds and sun Saturday. It'll be very warm and rather humid, too. A heavy afternoon thunderstorm that could produce flooding downpours and localized damage and wind gusts, the high of 86. Sunday, sun mixes with some clouds. It'll be warm, but not as humid. Can't rule out a thunderstorm, the high of 86. Monday and Tuesday, mostly sunny and warm, the high both days of 86. AccuWeather anytime at WILQ.com. I'm meteorologist Jason Caterina.
2: Thanks so much, Jason. Currently under mostly sunny skies, we're at 83 with TR and John Pardee.
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0: Tim McGraw, Country 105.1 WILQ, where we are playing more of your country favorites. Weekend just about upon us. And, of course, if you want to set it off on the right foot, you want to be listening for the Backyard Broadcasting Friday afternoon traffic reports between 3 and 5 p.m. this afternoon. Maverick will keep us up to date on slow-moving traffic, accidents, and road construction that can and will probably slow you down. 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They're coming up next at the Q.
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8: WILQ AccuWeather. Mostly sunny and hot this afternoon, the high of 92. Mainly clear tonight, the low dipping down to 62. We'll have a mix of clouds and sun Saturday. It'll be very warm and rather humid, too. A heavy afternoon thunderstorm that could produce flooding downpours and localized damaging wind gusts, the high of 86. Sunday, sun mixes with some clouds. It'll be warm, but not as humid. Can't rule out a thunderstorm, the high of 86. Monday and Tuesday, mostly sunny and warm, the high both days of 86. AccuWeather anytime at WILQ.com. I'm meteorologist Jason Caterina.
0: Thanks, Jason. Currently under a mix of sun and clouds, we are at 83 with Riley Green and Ella Langley.

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0: Mr. Chesney at Country 105.1 WILQ. Got a Q-tip for you, my friend. 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

0: Thompson Square, Country 105.1 WILQ, as we're continuing to play more of your country favorites. Well, coming up in just a couple of short weeks, the 53rd annual Pine Knotter Days will get underway, running June 27th through July 3rd. This will be at King Street Park in Northumberland. All sorts of great things going on through the entire period. So keep that in mind. 53rd annual Pine Knotter Days, King Street Park, Northumberland, running June 27th through July 3rd. Coming up next, we've got AccuWeather, Dirks, King George, and more at WILQ.
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0: 2. A heavy afternoon thunderstorm that could produce flooding, downpours, and localized damaging wind gusts. The high of 86. Sunday, sun mixes with some clouds. It'll be warm, but not as humid. Can't rule out a thunderstorm. The high of 86. Monday and Tuesday, mostly sunny and warm. The high both days of 86. AccuWeather anytime at WIOQ.com. I'm meteorologist Jason Caterina.
1: Thanks, Jason. Currently under mostly sunny skies, we're at 84 with Dirks.
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0: Max McNown, Country 105.1 WILQ, 319 Friday afternoon. Tomorrow, it's the annual Cutters 5K at Journey Bank Ballpark at historic Bowman Field. 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It'll finish inside the stadium. Proceeds will benefit Hope Enterprises and the Hope Foundation, supporting important programs right here in the Susquehanna Valley. There will be awards for the top three male and female runners in eight age groups, plus the top three overall walkers. 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
1: 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It is Maverick with your exclusive Backyard Broadcasting traffic update. And I want to start with a road resurfacing project that is scheduled to begin next week on Montgomery Street between South Main Street in Montgomery and Brick Church Road. Now, starting Monday, contractors will begin base repairs, ADA ramp upgrades, and utility work, including the replacement of two manholes. Now, because Montgomery Street is narrow in this area, a daytime detour will be in place during construction. Work will require daytime closures on Montgomery Street between 2nd Street and South Main Street. Now, during these closures, traffic will be detoured using Montgomery Street, Brouse Road, and South Main Street. And then additional work between Brouse Road and Brick Church Road in Clinton Township will be completed under single-lane traffic conditions with flaggers directing motorists through the work zone during daytime hours. You're encouraged to allow extra travel time and use caution when you're traveling through that area. Also want to make mention of a curb installation project planned for Tuesday on Old Route 15, just north of Route 642 and the Route 15 northbound entrance ram in White Deer Township. On Tuesday, contractors will be installing a curb at 604 Old Route 15. You can expect a single lane with flagging between the hours of 8 a.m. and 5 p.m. That is weather permitting. You should be alert, slow down, expect delays in travel, and drive with caution through that work zone. 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
9: Mostly sunny and hot this afternoon, the high of 92. Mainly clear tonight, the low dipping down to 62. We'll have a mix of clouds and sun Saturday. It'll be very warm and rather humid, too. A heavy afternoon thunderstorm that could produce flooding downpours and localized damaging wind gusts, the high of 86. Sunday, sun mixes with some clouds. It'll be warm, but not as humid. Can't rule out a thunderstorm, the high of 86. Monday and Tuesday, mostly sunny and warm, the high both days of 86. AccuWeather anytime at WILQ.com. I'm meteorologist Jason Caterina.
0: Thanks, Jason. Currently at 325 under mostly sunny skies. We're at 85 with Tracy Lawrence.

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0: Jason Aldean at Country 105.1 WILQ, 342 on this Friday afternoon. Here's a Q-tip, my friend. The Eagle Grange will be hosting a Big Tam takeout dinner Saturday, June 13th. Meals will be available for pickup between 2 and 4 p.m. at the Eagle Grange Hall, located at 32 East Blind Road in Montgomery at the intersection of Route 15 and East Blind Road. The menu will include baked ham, scalloped potatoes, green beans, glazed carrots, pepper cabbage, applesauce, a roll with butter, and homemade peach pie. The suggested donation is $15 per meal. Advance reservations are required and will be accepted on a first-come, first-served basis with a limit of 225 meals available. 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
1: Julie Harris from Montgomery.
0: All right, Julie, now you got to clear off next Saturday, the 13th, for the grand giveaway out of Roan's RV. You'll be able to do that, won't you?
1: Okay, yep, I can do that.
0: I would have been so disappointed had she said no, but that's where we stand. Julie Harris of Montgomery, now one of our qualifiers. You could be next. 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
1: News, I'm John Saucier. The Senate passing a $69.5 billion budget reconciliation package to fund immigration enforcement operations through 2029. After the votes were cast, the Senate made the announcement on this package.
2: On this vote, the yeas are 52, the nays are 47. And this bill, as amended, is passed.
1: Count there. As gas prices remain elevated during this continued closure of the Strait of Hormuz, White House National Economic Council Director Kevin Hassett on Fox says he believes the increase in gas prices is temporary.
3: It's our view that it's a temporary phenomenon that is a result of the president taking strong action to make sure that these lunatics in Iran don't have a nuclear weapon.
1: The May jobs report came out this morning. The U.S. economy adding 172,000 jobs, beating expectations for the third month in a row. 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

0: Jelly Roll at Country 105.1 WILQ, 420 on this Friday afternoon. And I want to send congratulations to all the seniors who are going to be getting their diplomas today and tomorrow. Let's see, today at 6:30, Warrior Run Area High School seniors will graduate. Then South Williamsport Area High School, Loyal Sauk Township High School, they will matriculate at 7 p.m. each. Tomorrow morning at 9 a.m., Jersey Shore Area High School commencement will take place. And then tomorrow evening at 7, Muncie Area High School and Hughesville Area High School, they will be graduating as well. Congratulations, all you seniors. Get ready, because now it's time to face the real world. AccuWeather, Kane Brown, Toby, and more. They're on the way next at WILQ.
1: Good afternoon. Once again, Susquehanna Valley Maverick with your exclusive backyard broadcasting traffic update. There's an embankment stabilization project set to begin on Warrensville Road in Loyal Sauk Township on Monday, June 15th. The road will be closed between 4 Mile Drive and 3rd Street as crews begin reinforcing the embankment using a soil nailing process, followed by slope restoration. A detour using 4 Mile Drive, North Road and Interstate 180 will be in place for about 6 weeks, so keep that in mind. Meanwhile, bridge restoration work continues on Route 44 over the river between Nipponose Township and Jersey Shore. Contractors will be making steel repairs and building a work platform for upcoming painting work. You should expect single-lane traffic with flaggers during daylight hours. And in Cogan House Township, the bridge replacement project continues on Cogan House Road, north of Green Mountain Road. That road remains closed between Green Mountain Road and Route 184, while crews replace the bridge over Larry's Creek and complete paving and approach work. There is a detour using Route 184 in place, although local residents, you still have access to your home. 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I'm Maverick with your exclusive backyard broadcasting traffic update.
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2: WILQ AccuWeather.
3: Mainly clear and mild tonight, the low down to 62. Then on Saturday, we'll have a mix of clouds and sun. It'll be very warm and rather humid. A heavy thunderstorm in the afternoon could produce flooding downpours and localized damaging wind gusts, a high of 86. Sunday, sunshine mixing with clouds. It'll be warm, but not as humid. Can't rule out a thunderstorm, but looking like the nicer of the weekend days with the high of 86. Monday and Tuesday will be mostly sunny and warm, a high both days of 86. AccuWeather anytime at WILQ.com. I'm meteorologist Jason Catarino.
4: Thanks, Jason. Currently at 426 under a mix of sun and clouds. We are at 86 with Kane Brown.

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0: New from young Mr. Chesney, that's called Carry On at Country 105.1 WILQ, where we're playing more of your country favorites. 4:39 on this Friday afternoon, here's a Q-tip for you. Eugene Graffius, American Legion Post 104, invites you to a burger burn coming up Sunday, June 14th, beginning at 11 a.m. and continuing until sold out. The event will be open to the public and will be held in the parking lot. That's it. American Legion Post 104, 1312 Broad Street in Montoursville. 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

0: Tyler Hubbard of Country 105.1 WILQ, 4:56 on this Friday afternoon. Before you know it, it'll be time for the 97th annual Millville Firemen's Carnival, one of the longest running in our area, and I mean that's because it'll run June 26th through July 4th. It's going to be a grand time, and you don't want to miss out on the 97th annual Millville Firemen's Carnival. Fox News, Sam Hunt, Mr. Paisley, and more on the way next at WILQ.
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8: I'm Tom Graham. Russian leader Vladimir Putin is rejecting Ukrainian President Volodymyr Zelensky's offer for a one-on-one meeting addressing the ongoing war. Fox's Tanya J. Powers.
9: The refusal follows an open letter to Putin that Zelensky published on Thursday, offering to resume peace talks while also taunting Putin over things like inflation and Russia's dependence on China, and saying, quote, after 26 years in power, age is beginning to take its toll.
8: Putin is 73 years old. U.S. employers added 172,000 jobs in May. That, according to a newly released report from the Labor Department, Trump administration claims their policies are responsible for the better than expected numbers.
10: Proven policies like reshoring manufacturing, bringing jobs here to our country, unleashing American energy tax cuts.
8: White House principal deputy press secretary Anna Kelly speaking there. 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

0: Jason Aldean at Country 105.1 WILQ 519 Friday afternoon. Coming up this Sunday afternoon, it'll be the Fire Keepers Casino 400 for Michigan International Speedway. Coverage will get underway at 2, Green Flag Racing just after 3, and you'll be able to catch all this race and all the races throughout the season on the Twin Valleys Talk Network. 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
12: WILQ AccuWeather.
13: Mainly clear and mild tonight, the low down to 62. Then on Saturday, we'll have a mix of clouds and sun. It'll be very warm and rather humid. A heavy thunderstorm in the afternoon could produce flooding downpours and localized damaging wind gusts, a high of 86. Sunday, sunshine, mixing with clouds. It'll be warm, but not as humid. Can't rule out a thunderstorm, but looking like the nicer of the weekend days with the high of 86. Monday and Tuesday will be mostly sunny and warm, a high both days of 86. AccuWeather anytime at WILQ.com. I'm meteorologist Jason Catarina.
0: Thanks, Jason. Currently at 524 under mostly sunny skies. We're at 87 with Ella Langley and Morgan Wallen.

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0: 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Be by you at Country 105.1 WILQ. 5:38 on this Friday afternoon. Here's a Q-tip. Trinity Pro Cathedral at 844 West 4th Street in Williamsport going to be holding a strawberry festival Sunday, June 14th from 11:30 till 3:30. There will be barbecue sandwiches, hot dogs, baked beans, cold drinks, and strawberries with shortcake and ice cream. There will be tours of the church offered, and the Bald Eagle Art Show will be held at Ways Garden June 13th and 14th. If you'd like more info, call 570-322-0126 or email trinitychurchpa@comcast.net. 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

0: are Die a Happy Man, Country 105.1 WILQ. 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Coming up next, we've got AccuWeather, Sammy Kershaw, Bailey Zimmerman, and more. 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
10: WILQ AccuWeather.
11: Mainly clear and mild tonight, the low down to 62. Then on Saturday, we'll have a mix of clouds and sun. It'll be very warm and rather humid. A heavy thunderstorm in the afternoon could produce flooding downpours and localized damaging wind gusts, a high of 86. Sunday, sunshine, mix in with clouds. It'll be warm, but not as humid. Can't rule out a thunderstorm, but looking like the nicer of the weekend days with the high of 86. Monday and Tuesday will be mostly sunny and warm, a high both days of 86. AccuWeather anytime at WILQ.com. I'm meteorologist Jason Catarina.
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Country 105.1 WILQ, and after over 20 years, here we are in my final hour of my final show. Oh, yeah, it's a bittersweet day, but let's keep the music rolling with Morgan Wallen.

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1: Hell yeah, Eddie and T-Roy at Country 105.1 WILQ. Tomorrow, the big day. 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
5: WILQ AccuWeather.
6: Mainly clear and mild tonight, the low down to 62. Then on Saturday, we'll have a mix of clouds and sun. It'll be very warm and rather humid. A heavy thunderstorm in the afternoon could produce flooding downpours and localized damaging wind gusts, a high of 86. Sunday, sunshine, mix in with clouds. It'll be warm, but not as humid. Can't rule out a thunderstorm, but looking like the nicer of the weekend days with a high of 86. Monday and Tuesday will be mostly sunny and warm, a high both days of 86. AccuWeather anytime at WILQ.com. I'm meteorologist Jason Catarina.

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0: 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If you don't remember, I do. I started on the Q March 1st, 2006, over 20 years ago. And I have seen so many people come and go over the years, including John O'Brien, Tom Turner, God rest his soul, Ian Emerson, who's left and come back and left and come back. And, of course, Ted Minear, who actually has been on the Q longer than I was, because he made it to 22 years. But this is my final night. I'm having a great time. I'm hoping you're having a great time. I'm getting ready to jump into my next stage of life. Coming up next, Scott McCreary in Country 105.1 WILQ.
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0: Country 105.1 WILQ. James Otto just got started loving you. And that does it. That does it. It's time for me to pack up my headphones and all the stuff I have laying around and head for home. It has been a great ride. It has been a wonderful time. I have enjoyed my entire time here. Over 20 years at WILQ. I'm about to step into my next stage of life, and I'll poke my head in every now and again to say hi and hey. And I want to thank you, the listeners, for listening all these years and putting up with me. I hope you've enjoyed it as much as I have. God bless you all. That does it for me. Mark Mack takes over for me Monday at 2, anytime after Ted. At Country 105.1 WILQ for the last time. Stay safe. Stay healthy, my friend. Hon, I'm coming home. Imagine this. 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
8: WILQ AccuWeather.
9: Mainly clear and mild tonight, the low down to 62. Then on Saturday, we'll have a mix of clouds and sun. It'll be very warm and rather humid, A heavy thunderstorm in the afternoon could produce flooding downpours and localized damaging wind gusts, a high of 86. Sunday, sunshine mixing with clouds. It'll be warm, but not as humid. Can't rule out a thunderstorm, but looking like the nicer of the weekend days with the high of 86. Monday and Tuesday will be mostly sunny and warm, a high both days of 86. AccuWeather anytime at WILQ.com. I'm meteorologist Jason Catarina.
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Cowboy Casanova, Carrie Underwood starts us off here Friday night, the weekend in front of us. Mark Mack joining in. I'm here till midnight. Latest now from Hardy with Eric Church and Morgan Wallen.

0: Faith Hill, Wild One, Country 105.1 WILQ, playing all of your country favorites. Hey, we've got one more race in our countdown from Daytona to Pocono, the Firekeepers Casino 400 from the Michigan International Speedway. We'll get coverage on 2 o'clock on Sunday on the Twin Valleys Talk Radio Network. 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
4: WILQ AccuWeather.
5: Mainly clear and mild tonight, the low down to 62. Then on Saturday, we'll have a mix of clouds and sun. It'll be very warm and rather humid. A heavy thunderstorm in the afternoon could produce flooding downpours and localized damaging wind gusts, a high of 86. Sunday, sunshine, mix in with clouds. It'll be warm, but not as humid. Can't rule out a thunderstorm, but looking like the nicer of the weekend days with the high of 86. Monday and Tuesday will be mostly sunny and warm, a high both days of 86. AccuWeather anytime at WILQ.com. I'm meteorologist Jason Catarina.

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You want to check that event calendar right there on the website. 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

0: 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George Strait, WILQ. 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

0: Country 105.1 WILQ. Mark Mack playing all of your country favorites, and the weekend is here. Are you ready? And you know what that means. We've got one more week until all the doings with our Q Camper giveaway. So if you're not a finalist already, you've got one more week to become one. Of course, we'll be hitting that sounder starting again on Monday. But here over the weekend, you can stop out, get signed up at our participating sponsors, the Riverside Campground, South Main Street in Montgomery, Joe's Equipment, Cement Drive in Jersey Shore, the Little Sportsman Shop, Susquehanna Trail in Northumberland, Old Barn Equipment, Route 220 in Pennsdale. 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And then on Thursday, we're going to get the boxes all picked up. We'll announce two finalists per business before that grand finale next Saturday. You get all the rules and regs, details, WILQ.com.
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8: Mainly clear and mild tonight, the low down to 62. Then on Saturday, we'll have a mix of clouds and sun. It'll be very warm and rather humid. A heavy thunderstorm in the afternoon could produce flooding downpours and localized damaging wind gusts, a high of 86. Sunday, sunshine mixing with clouds. It'll be warm, but not as humid. Can't rule out a thunderstorm, but looking like the nicer of the weekend days with the high of 86. Monday and Tuesday will be mostly sunny and warm. A high both days of 86. AccuWeather anytime at WILQ.com. I'm meteorologist Jason Catarina.
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